0: car. The gunman, a 14-year-old grade 8 student, entered the campus in Barangay Tumaga in his father's vehicle, where the two firearms, a Glock 22.40 caliber handgun and a Glock 9mm pistol, were kept. Because the student was in the car, he was not bodily searched or inspected by security guards at the campus. The boy used the guns, killing a 15-year-old grade 10 student and then himself. Instead of waiting for a comprehensive national flood control and drainage master plan, the Department of Public Works and Highways will implement localized drainage master plans in direct consultation with city and municipal mayors to address Metro Manila's broader flood crisis. To address recurring overflows along the San Juan River Basin, the DPWH will construct a network of flood-retarding basins across Quezon City under its 2027 budget submission. Following concerns over the suspension of classes in recent weeks, Quezon City Mayor Joy Belmonte has apologized and vowed to do better to ensure the welfare and safety of students. The city would also strengthen alternative delivery modes so that class suspensions do not cost the students days of learning.
1: Pinoy Pop and Originals.
2: 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Start

0: Heidi, did you know that dandelion seeds can travel for kilometers or miles on the wind?
1: I did not.
0: They have tiny parachute-like structures that help them float through the air for a long time before they finally land to grow somewhere new. Huh. So if you don't have dandelions in your yard, but your neighbor does, and then you get dandelions in your yard, it might not be your neighbor. It could have been somebody from a mile away. I mean, don't jump to conclusions that those were my dandelions. But they probably were. All right, we don't know everything, but now we know this. Start your-

0: Time now for the joke of the day with my beautiful bride, Heidi Small. What do you have for me, Heidi?
1: These ones are pretty bad today, but I'm going to read them anyway.
0: As if the others have not been.
1: What did the little mountain say to the bigger mountain?
0: I have no idea.
1: Hi, Cliff. So stupid. And what do you give a sick lemon?
0: What do you give a sick lemon?
1: Lemonade.
0: Oh.
1: That one I thought was kind of cute.
0: That is pretty sweet.
1: That is pretty cute. Yeah.
0: That's very nice, Heidi. Thank you.
1: You're very welcome,
0: John. Which one of those do you think I'm going to share with people today?
1: Probably the lemonade one.
0: Yeah. And then I'm going to take credit for it myself. I'm gonna
1: say, you go right on ahead.
0: I didn't get that from Heidi. It's mine.
1: You can have it.
0: I actually have had people tell me your jokes. So they laugh and say how funny they are. You know, still the most popular one is the Buccaneer. I've had like four people say that. Oh, I love that joke. That's so funny. And I'm like, yeah, it's pretty good. It is good stuff. So the joke of the day on the John and Heidi Show.
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0: Time now for the scoop of the day. Many people assume that they are both, they're born either left-handed or right-handed. Did you assume that, Heidi, that you were born right-handed?
1: Yeah. Yeah.
0: Well,
1: I mean, you definitely favor a certain hand.
0: Can I tell you the story here?
1: Sure.
0: Well, you do have a biological preference to use one side of your body. 90% are right-handed. New research shows your dominant hand's better skills at tasks like writing were developed because you use them more, not because your brain was wired for that. The good news, your bad hand can improve with training. Here's the thing I'll tell you. When I was a kid, I was left-handed. My kindergarten teacher did not like left-handed people, so she switched
1: us. She didn't like
0: left-handed people. No, she said, I'm going to fix that. We're going to fix that. So I became right-handed. And that's why my handwriting looks like that. It's terrible. And it looks the same if I write left-handed, so I can do both. So there. And Ginny Lou, a 6-year-old rescue dog from California, a pug, has been crowned the 2026 World's Ugliest Dog. She beat out eight other contestants in the annual Sonoma Marin Agricultural Association competition. You know what the prize is, by the way?
1: I have no idea.
0: $5,000.
1: Woo!
0: We should bring our ugly dogs to this thing.
1: Our dogs are not ugly. I know,
0: but we can make them look ugly for $5,000. trophy you get as well, and the honor of appearing on a limited edition mug root beer can. It's Ginny Lou's fourth attempt at the title, and now finally, 6-year-old pug has been crowned the winner. Rescued from a shack in the mountains in South Korea, Ginny Lou has become a playful, affectionate companion who visits schools and care facilities as an ambassador for rescue dogs. The quirky contest celebrates dogs that may be overlooked because of their appearance while promoting adoption and reminding people that every dog deserves a loving home. And I do agree with all of that. I've got a link to that story in the show notes for today at JohnAndHeidiShow.com. The music.

0: Thank you for listening to the John and Heidi Show on a Friday. Excited to visit with not one, but two amazing people today. Kind of three amazing people. We're going to talk about one, but we're going to talk with two. If you know who Bobby Flay is, he's a culinary icon, and he's got a program called Bobby's Triple Threat. It's on Food Network. There's a new season coming out right now, and today we have Michael Voltaggio and Brooke Williamson. We're going to be chatting with them about this program, and season 5 launches on Tuesday. So ladies first, let's start with Brooke. Let's talk about what we can expect from the new season of Bobby's Triple Threat.
1: Well, expect the unexpected. We're running into season 5 here. We've been doing this a few years, and this season is full of twists and turns, some things that you've never seen before, some things that not only you won't expect, but that we definitely didn't expect.
0: I think that sounds like a lot of fun. And speaking of the unexpected, Michael, what is it like working with Bobby Flay? Is it kind of like what you would expect?
2: Well, I mean, that depends on what you would expect. You know, for me personally, it's the best working relationship I think I could have, because he's a friend of ours, obviously, but at the same time, he's a great coach, a great mentor, and an amazing chef. And so imagine going to work every single day, though, and having your boss literally standing over your shoulder, looking at what you're doing, watching what you're doing, sometimes asking questions about what you're doing, and potentially getting into your head a little bit. Our job is to protect his $25,000, and he puts a couple ingredients in front of us. Our job is to make sure we put the best two dishes out that we can possibly put out.
0: I love that. Now, the guy we see on TV, Brooke, is that the same Bobby Flay that you work with? Is that what he's like off the screen as well?
1: Absolutely. You know, I like to say when people tell me when they meet me and they're surprised that I'm very much like myself, we're not actors. we are playing ourselves. And I think Bobby is the perfect prime example of someone who's passionate about food, who has immense competition experience, and is exactly who he is on TV. You know, he's talented. He cares about what he does. And I think that really comes across.
0: I love that. So Michael, let's talk with you now about your background. What is it that led you to this point to get the opportunity to work with Bobby Flay like this?
2: I mean, I met Bobby several years ago. I'm going to date myself a little bit, but it's been probably over a decade. We competed against each other on Iron Chef. He ultimately took home the win that day, but it started a bit of a friendship. And for me, a relationship with a mentor that would be a big part of my career for the years to come. And just to have this opportunity, we're now going into season 5, which will air next Tuesday. We have been cooking together directly and indirectly for over a decade. And for him to put together this platform, not only for us, the three Titans, to come in and show what we can do, but a platform for the competing chefs to walk through that door and show ultimately what they can do.
0: Very, very cool. And Brooke, how about you? Let's talk about what your background is that led you to this amazing opportunity as well.
1: I mean, a long string of events, I guess. I started cooking at a really young age and ended up doing TV many, many years after I was cooking professionally, which I really feel like did me some good, solid research earlier in my career. And, you know, I met Bobby judging an episode of Supermarket Steakout, an Alex Garnaschelli show. And we were judging together and really just sort of hit it off. He's, you know, someone who, again, is exactly who he comes off as on TV. He's very genuine. He knows a lot about food. And he ended up hiring me to judge Barbecue Brawl. And from there, you know, it turned into a string of shows that I got to participate in.
0: That is fantastic. And again, two completely different paths, but they've interwoven right here at the intersection of Bobby Flay's program, Bobby's Triple Threat. And again, thank you guys for your time today. It's fun to chat, and it's a very fun show to watch. So thank you for doing what you do.
1: Thank you.
2: And there's a lot of surprises this season for sure.
0: We are going to check it out for sure. It starts on Tuesday on Food Network. It's called Bobby's Triple Threat. And you're going to see Michael on that program. You're also going to see Brooke on that program. And this other fella, a culinary icon, Bobby Flay. Yeah, it's a new season of Bobby's Triple Threat on Food Network starting on Tuesday. I've got a link to the trailer and all of the information right on our Facebook page and in the show notes for today at johnandheidishow.com. Wow.

0: the junior high school student who went on a shooting rampage at the Ateneo de Zamboanga University on Tuesday, got hold of the firearms in his father's car. The gunman, a 14-year-old grade 8 student, entered the campus in Barangay Tumaga in his father's vehicle, where the two firearms, a Glock 22.40 caliber handgun and a Glock 9mm pistol, were kept. Because the student was in the car, he was not bodily searched or inspected by security guards at the campus. The boy used the guns, killing a 15-year-old grade 10 student and then himself. Instead of waiting for a comprehensive national flood control and drainage master plan, the Department of Public Works and Highways will implement localized drainage master plans in direct consultation with city and municipal mayors to address Metro Manila's broader flood crisis. To address recurring overflows along the San Juan River Basin, the DPWH will construct a network of flood-retarding basins across Quezon City under its 2027 budget submission. Following concerns over the suspension of classes in recent weeks, Quezon City Mayor Joy Belmonte has apologized and vowed to do better to ensure the welfare and safety of students. The city would also strengthen alternative delivery modes so that class suspensions do not cost the students days of learning.
1: Pinoy Pop and Originals.
2: Another hour with the best Pinoy Originals. Star

0: It's before our time, but right. It's a classic. I feel pretty, oh so pretty. Do you know what that movie's from? What that quote is from?
1: I don't.
0: 1961, Natalie Wood, a little movie called West Side Story.
1: Okay.
0: But if I were going to be told that, I would have guessed Anger Management, Jack Nicholson. Remember that? He was for whatever reason doing that in that movie.
1: I don't hardly remember that movie
0: you
1: either.
0: Don't?
1: It's been a long time.
0: It has
1: I
0: been
1: think
0: a while.
1: I only saw it once.
0: The movie quote of the day on the John and Heidi Show. Start your

0: Time now for News to Me as we head to the News to Me news desk with Heidi Small.
1: One, let's see, it says, of the four states that begin with the letter A, the only one that does not also end with the letter A is Arkansas.
0: Yeah.
1: Otherwise, all of them begin and end.
0: Alabama,
1: with A.
0: Alaska,
1: yeah.
0: Argentina.
1: Wait a minute. The center of North Dakota is the geographical center of the United States.
0: Isn't that weird? Because it doesn't feel like
1: years
0: it.
1: Later, it was found to also be the geographical center of North America.
0: United States and North America. I thought it was always just North America. I didn't know it had anything to do with the United States.
1: Yeah. It says it's the geographical center of its country, so of the United States. So it's the geographical center of just the U.S., as well as the geographical center of all of North America.
0: I feel very confused right now.
1: Why are you confused?
0: Because have you seen a map of the United States? Have you looked at where the North Dakota is placed?
1: Well, it's right by Alaska.
0: they must be. I don't know how they're factoring this, but whatever.
1: Yeah. Anyway, that's news to me.
0: There you go. It's also clearly news to me.

0: Fun fact for you, Heidi.
1: What's that, John?
0: We're not sure if blondes have more fun, but they do have more hair than non-blondes. Did you know that?
1: If you're blonde,
0: you have more hair. There you go. Hmm. Fun fact for you, Heidi.
1: What's that, John?
0: Cows don't have upper front teeth.
1: Yeah. Really?
0: Yeah, I know.
1: I guess I've never seen one smile, so I wouldn't know.
0: Well, they don't smile much because they're probably self-conscious. So. Fun fact for you, Heidi.
1: What's that, John?
0: Turkeys can blush. Well, there you go.
1: Really?
0: That's kind of fun. Fun fact for you, Heidi.
1: What's that, John?
0: Cold water. I said that in cursive. Cold water is just as cleansing as hot water. So I don't know why it feels like it's not, but it is. And we'll do one final fun fact for you, Heidi.
1: What's that, John?
0: 3D printing is a new thing. And thanks to 3D printing, NASA can now email tools to astronauts. They just send them the plans. They push a button and it prints out the tool in outer space.
1: Interesting.
0: How wild is that?
1: Huh.
0: That is so cool. Several fun facts. Now you know. Thanks for listening to the John and Heidi Show.

0: Time now for some weird news, and this feels like it should be a Florida man, but it's not. In Memphis, Tennessee, Daryl Lil Peanut Parker, that's not even the funny part, allegedly tried to rob a Dollar General, but the plan fell through almost immediately. Earlier that day, Lil Peanut was in the same exact store to buy a ski mask, the one that he wore during the robbery. And he used his rewards card.
1: Oh, my goodness.
0: To make matters worse, the weapon under his hoodie was just his finger. The cashier recognized Lil Peanut, having known him since he was 8.
1: Oh, my
0: unimpressed,
1: gosh.
0: She jumped over the counter and tackled him. Other employees helped hold Lil Peanut in the laundry detergent aisle until police arrived.
1: Oh, what a beautiful story.
0: Everything about that. Doesn't it
1: yes.
0: feel like should have been a Florida man?
1: That is wonderful.
0: But, you know, Florida men, or apparently in this case, Memphis, Tennessee men, you know, apparently we have the same kind of people doing the same kind of things all over God's green earth.
1: Wow.
0: Weird news on the John and Heidi Show.

0: the junior high school student who went on a shooting rampage at the Ateneo de Zamboanga University on Tuesday, got hold of the firearms in his father's car. The gunman, a 14-year-old grade 8 student, entered the campus in Barangay Tumaga in his father's vehicle, where the two firearms, a Glock 22.40 caliber handgun and a Glock 9mm pistol, were kept. Because the student was in the car, he was not bodily searched or inspected by security guards at the campus. The boy used the guns, killing a 15-year-old grade 10 student and then himself. Instead of waiting for a comprehensive national flood control and drainage master plan, the Department of Public Works and Highways will implement localized drainage master plans in direct consultation with city and municipal mayors to address Metro Manila's broader flood crisis. To address recurring overflows along the San Juan River Basin, the DPWH will construct a network of flood-retarding basins across Quezon City under its 2027 budget submission. Following concerns over the suspension of classes in recent weeks, Quezon City Mayor Joy Belmonte has apologized and vowed to do better to ensure the welfare and safety of students. The city would also strengthen alternative delivery modes so that class suspensions do not cost the students days of learning.
1: Enjoy Pop and Originals.
2: 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Start

0: Time now for the question of the day. This one's for you, Heidi. Parents spend almost 7,000 minutes a year doing this. What is it? I don't think we ever did this as much as other people.
1: Going to the park?
0: No, driving their kids around.
1: Well, yeah, our kids were not involved in as much as other people's.
0: They were not joiners.
1: Are.
0: Our daughter joined basketball and she wanted to quit after the first game. Yeah. And Heidi made her stay. She goes, no, you signed up. Yeah. You're going to go. And then I sat with Heidi and I watched Heidi become a whole different person. She's like,
1: box her out.
0: She's yelling at people. I'm like, where'd you even hear these words? We're just sitting there. I'm like, have you been possessed?
1: Yeah, I cannot.
0: It was wild.
1: I cannot go to sporting events.
0: I was the one going, does she have to stay in this? Do I have to come with and sit next to you in the stands? I'm going to go get another hot dog. You've had 8 hot dogs. I know. I just can't sit here anymore. That's your question of the day on the John and Heidi Show.

0: Time now for something special with Heidi Small. What do you have for me there, Heidi?
1: Well, I have another odd game show.
0: Okay.
1: That really existed. This is from 2008. It was called Amnesia.
0: Oh, wow.
1: And the questions on this show, hosted by comedian Dennis Miller, and I do not remember this.
0: I don't remember this either.
1: Were hyper-specific to the contestant, but also extremely hard. They were asked with remembering obscure details about their own lives. Let's see, they might be asked to name roads where the house is that they grew up on, or the names of coworkers from decades prior, or to pick their mother's homemade cooking out of a lineup.
0: Oh, wow.
1: I don't remember this.
0: I don't either, but I would watch that.
1: Yeah, I would too. And I love Dennis Miller.
0: Me too. That whole thing sounds fun. Well, that is something special with Heidi Small.

0: Time now for the list. We have world records that sound made up, but they're not. These are real world records. We did the first three yesterday. They're in the show notes today as well. But this one, the most children born to one couple, Russian peasants, Fyodor Vasilyev and his wife had 69 children.
1: Ooh.
0: 1725 is the first child, all the way up to 1765. So over the course of 40 years, 16 sets of twins, seven
1: Holy
0: sets
1: cow.
0: Of triplets, and four sets of quadruplets.
1: What?
0: Yeah, that's wild. 69 kids. Another, the longest fast. In 1965, Angus Barbary of Scotland went an astonishing 392 days without eating solid food. Under medical supervision, he consumed vitamins, electrolytes, yeast, tea, coffee, and other calorie-free drinks, losing 276
1: pounds.
0: Holy cow. Yeah, over the course of a little over a year. And that's all we have time for today, but we'll share the rest of these on Monday. How's that sound?
1: That sounds great.
0: All right. I've got the entire list in the show notes for today at johnandheidishow.com.

0: We always like to wrap things up around here with good news, and I think this is good news. Man cuts grass after seeing students waiting at a bus stop in dangerous conditions. So sometimes you see a problem and you look the other way. That's right. Not what happened here. Mark Waters noticed that people were struggling to get in and out of this bus. Mark noticed this was happening in a busy area where there's like a lot of traffic, but they're waiting to get in the bus. But the grass was so tall, it was taller than some of the kids.
1: Oh, wow.
0: He was in the Houston area. He noticed this group of people walking along the side of the road. He later saw them waiting at a bus stop in this grassy area. And again, very, very dangerous. He said, I was going to work and I saw the little children and the women walking on this major road right here. And the grass is as tall as they are, definitely taller than the kids. And they walked right over here. And he said, they're standing in the bus stop, but the grass was so high, cars were just flying past them.
1: Oh my gosh.
0: They didn't know there were people there.
1: Right.
0: He said, there was just no way as a man I could let this happen.
1: Aww.
0: So instead of hoping somebody would do something, he did something. He grabbed a mower and he started clearing the grass around the bus stop himself. He knows there are others. There's other overgrown areas in the community too. Instead of waiting for somebody else to step in, he said, I'm willing to help clear those as well if people will reach out. He said, I'm not asking for help. I'll go do it by myself if there's a need. He said, our job is to protect the women and the children, and that is what I'm going to do.
1: Love that.
0: I do too. He said, it's a powerful reminder that making a difference doesn't always require a big organization or a complicated plan. Sometimes it starts with seeing something that needs to be fixed and doing something about it.
1: Love it.
0: I love it too. I've got a link to that story. It's in the show notes for today at johnandheidishow.com. Time to say goodbye, Heidi.
1: Goodbye, Heidi.
0: Goodbye, everybody. Have a great day. Thank you for listening to the John and Heidi Show.

0: the junior high school student who went on a shooting rampage at the Ateneo de Zamboanga University on Tuesday, got hold of the firearms in his father's car. The gunman, a 14-year-old grade 8 student, entered the campus in Barangay Tumaga in his father's vehicle, where the two firearms, a Glock 22.40 caliber handgun and a Glock 9mm pistol, were kept. Because the student was in the car, he was not bodily searched or inspected by security guards at the campus. The boy used the guns, killing a 15-year-old grade 10 student and then himself. Instead of waiting for a comprehensive national flood control and drainage master plan, the Department of Public Works and Highways will implement localized drainage master plans in direct consultation with city and municipal mayors to address Metro Manila's broader flood crisis. To address recurring overflows along the San Juan River Basin, the DPWH will construct a network of flood-retarding basins across Quezon City under its 2027 budget submission. Following concerns over the suspension of classes in recent weeks, Quezon City Mayor Joy Belmonte has apologized and vowed to do better to ensure the welfare and safety of students. The city would also strengthen alternative delivery modes so that class suspensions do not cost the students days of learning.
1: Pinoy Pop and Originals.
2: 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Start

Okay, have you ever wondered what God looks like? Only to realize that you see it every time you look at your favorite person. Now, if this is your thing, I want everyone to sing this as loud as they can. Game, 3 times energy. Come on. 1, 2, 3.

0: the junior high school student who went on a shooting rampage at the Ateneo de Zamboanga University on Tuesday, got hold of the firearms in his father's car. The gunman, a 14-year-old grade 8 student, entered the campus in Barangay Tumaga in his father's vehicle, where the two firearms, a Glock 22.40 caliber handgun and a Glock 9mm pistol, were kept. Because the student was in the car, he was not bodily searched or inspected by security guards at the campus. The boy used the guns, killing a 15-year-old grade 10 student and then himself. Instead of waiting for a comprehensive national flood control and drainage master plan, the Department of Public Works and Highways will implement localized drainage master plans in direct consultation with city and municipal mayors to address Metro Manila's broader flood crisis. To address recurring overflows along the San Juan River Basin, the DPWH will construct a network of flood-retarding basins across Quezon City under its 2027 budget submission. Following concerns over the suspension of classes in recent weeks, Quezon City Mayor Joy Belmonte has apologized and vowed to do better to ensure the welfare and safety of students. The city would also strengthen alternative delivery modes so that class suspensions do not cost the students days of learning.
1: Pinoy Pop and Originals.
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Noon already, I bet that hungry feeling starts. Well, it's good. We are here with fine hits and fine ingredients to start cooking. Ricardo's cooking till 2.

so great to be here every day with you, at least Monday to Saturday. Sunday, I take the day off if that's allowed. Thank you very much. Hey there, welcome to Ricardo's Cooking, the lunch show here on OPF.

0: Yes, yes, yes. Here she is again, Rosie.
1: Ricardo's cooking, OBM Radio, the proverb of the day.
2: Ang umaayaw ay di nagwawagi. Ang nagwawagi ay di umaayaw. A quitter never wins. A winner never quits. This proverb means that to be successful, you should never quit nor give up easily.
1: Whoa!

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0: junior high school student who went on a shooting rampage at the Ateneo de Zamboanga University on Tuesday, got hold of the firearms in his father's car. The gunman, a 14-year-old grade 8 student, entered the campus in Barangay Tumaga in his father's vehicle, where the two firearms, a Glock 22.40 caliber handgun and a Glock 9mm pistol, were kept. Because the student was in the car, he was not bodily searched or inspected by security guards at the campus. The boy used the guns, killing a 15-year-old grade 10 student and then himself. Instead of waiting for a comprehensive national flood control and drainage master plan, the Department of Public Works and Highways will implement localized drainage master plans in direct consultation with city and municipal mayors to address Metro Manila's broader flood crisis. To address recurring overflows along the San Juan River Basin, the DPWH will construct a network of flood-retarding basins across Quezon City under its 2027 budget submission. Following concerns over the suspension of classes in recent weeks, Quezon City Mayor Joy Belmonte has apologized and vowed to do better to ensure the welfare and safety of students. The city would also strengthen alternative delivery modes so that class suspensions do not cost the students days of learning.
1: Pinoy Content Originals.
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0: It's so great to be here every day with you, at least Monday to Saturday. Sunday, I take the day off if that's allowed. Thank you very much. Hey there, welcome to Ricardo's Cooking, the lunch show here on OPM.
1: Hi.

It's so great to be here every day with you, at least Monday to Saturday. Sunday, I take the day off if that's allowed. Thank you very much. Hey there, welcome to Ricardo's Cooking, the lunch show here on OPM.

0: The junior high school student who went on a shooting rampage at the Ateneo de Zamboanga University on Tuesday got hold of the firearms in his father's car. The gunman, a 14-year-old grade 8 student, entered the campus in Barangay Tumaga in his father's vehicle, where the two firearms, a Glock 22.40 caliber handgun and a Glock 9mm pistol, were kept. Because the student was in the car, he was not bodily searched or inspected by security guards at the campus. The boy used the guns, killing a 15-year-old grade 10 student and then himself. Instead of waiting for a comprehensive national flood control and drainage master plan, the Department of Public Works and Highways will implement localized drainage master plans in direct consultation with city and municipal mayors to address Metro Manila's broader flood crisis. To address recurring overflows along the San Juan River Basin, the DPWH will construct a network of flood-retarding basins across Quezon City under its 2027 budget submission. Following concerns over the suspension of classes in recent weeks, Quezon City Mayor Joy Belmonte has apologized and vowed to do better to ensure the welfare and safety of students. The city would also strengthen alternative delivery modes so that class suspensions do not cost the students days of learning.
1: Pinoy Pop and Originals.
2: Another hour with the best Pinoy Originals. Start

0: the junior high school student who went on a shooting rampage at the Ateneo de Zamboanga University on Tuesday, got hold of the firearms in his father's car. The gunman, a 14-year-old grade 8 student, entered the campus in Barangay Tumaga in his father's vehicle, where the two firearms, a Glock 22.40 caliber handgun and a Glock 9mm pistol, were kept. Because the student was in the car, he was not bodily searched or inspected by security guards at the campus. The boy used the guns, killing a 15-year-old grade 10 student and then himself. Instead of waiting for a comprehensive national flood control and drainage master plan, the Department of Public Works and Highways will implement localized drainage master plans in direct consultation with city and municipal mayors to address Metro Manila's broader flood crisis. To address recurring overflows along the San Juan River Basin, the DPWH will construct a network of flood-retarding basins across Quezon City under its 2027 budget submission. Following concerns over the suspension of classes in recent weeks, Quezon City Mayor Joy Belmonte has apologized and vowed to do better to ensure the welfare and safety of students. The city would also strengthen alternative delivery modes so that class suspensions do not cost the students days of learning.
1: Pinoy Pop and Originals.
2: Another hour with the best Pinoy Originals. Start

0: the junior high school student who went on a shooting rampage at the Ateneo de Zamboanga University on Tuesday, got hold of the firearms in his father's car. The gunman, a 14-year-old grade 8 student, entered the campus in Barangay Tumaga in his father's vehicle, where the two firearms, a Glock 22.40 caliber handgun and a Glock 9mm pistol, were kept. Because the student was in the car, he was not bodily searched or inspected by security guards at the campus. The boy used the guns, killing a 15-year-old grade 10 student and then himself. Instead of waiting for a comprehensive national flood control and drainage master plan, the Department of Public Works and Highways will implement localized drainage master plans in direct consultation with city and municipal mayors to address Metro Manila's broader flood crisis. To address recurring overflows along the San Juan River Basin, the DPWH will construct a network of flood-retarding basins across Quezon City under its 2027 budget submission. Following concerns over the suspension of classes in recent weeks, Quezon City Mayor Joy Belmonte has apologized and vowed to do better to ensure the welfare and safety of students. The city would also strengthen alternative delivery modes so that class suspensions do not cost the students days of learning.
1: Pinoy Pop and Originals.
2: Another hour with the best Pinoy Originals. Start

0: Welcome to the show, everybody. We'd like you to enjoy some of the funniest and most outrageous segments in this Best of Fun with Em and Davo and Aaron.
1: It's the end of the week. It's the end of the week. Oh. On the show.
2: I feel like we're all G-I-F. Singing a different song.
1: Okay. Are we singing a different song?
3: I think we're all on a different day.
1: Basically, the concept is the same. We're saying goodbye for this week.
3: Mm-hmm. And hello, weekend.
1: Apparently, I'm saying goodbye for this week before we even start the show.
2: Wait till the end of the show.
3: Calm down.
1: This is Fun with Em and Davo and Aaron. It's our Friday show. Thank you very much for being here and joining the only radio crew that once ran a Smell My Finger contest once.
3: That was a bad day.
1: It was a bad day, and I don't know why I keep telling my wife, hon, your fingers really smell bad.
2: We should never use your fingers in that contest.
1: Come on. Okay, well, thank you very much for being here. We're going to do a little rundown. You guys have a rundown? You like doing rundowns?
3: I'm not running.

0: rundown.
1: Okay, what's happening on the show today? What we got hot off the top news to start us off here? We got trivia reveal. We got random funny things. Mm. Signs you've been watching too much basketball.
2: Is there too much?
1: I think it's March Madness right now, isn't it? Or something like that. So there's basketball going on. We're going to talk about that. We've got the also, I don't want to take this away from you.
2: Hello.
1: This is yours.
2: It's Daily Music News. Okay. I'm going to talk about Beach Boys, Greg Allman, and Keith Urban.
1: Okay,
0: excellent.
1: Cool. And then, Aaron, you've got a segment there you want to do. What are you going to do?
0: I've got my joke of the day, and it's a Friday joke, so it's going to be good.
2: Hi, Bar.
1: Okay, are you gonna state what the theme is or what it's about?
0: A guy walks into a bar and it gets classic. A little bit weird.
2: Well, okay,
1: you're going classic joke here. Okay, okay. Then we've got some Dave's dating advice. And after that, Amanda's back in charge.
2: It's Mandatainment. And we're going to talk about sports stuff. Things I don't know, but something about a mallard in a pallard or I don't know.
0: Yeah, just go with it.
1: A mallard in a pallard?
2: I don't know what
1: it
2: is.
1: Excuse me?
2: Going
1: what is
2: something
1: going on?
2: Something about a mallard. That's a duck, right?
1: You know what? Ducks are always very common in sports.
2: I
1: can't wait to hear what we're going to be talking about. After that, we could get a little bit philosophical with our shallow thoughts.
0: Ooh, shallow thoughts.
1: Then we're going to be doing another random funny things to talk about. Signs you've screwed up.
2: Oh, I've got the sign right here.
1: That's really?
0: Daily habit.
1: Are you pointing at me?
2: No.
1: Then we've got the good news segment. Of course, we've got three stories from around the world that we'd like to share that are going to make us feel good. And then we're going to cap it off with the trivia preview three questions. Everything in threes, right? All in threes. Three questions that we're going to be asking that you can answer on Monday when you join us for that show. But let's get started with Hot Off the Top News.
3: Hot. It's weird. The weird and wacky news.
1: Headlines, get your paper here. We've got some news.
0: Read
1: here.
0: All about it.
1: We've got some news. How about the no twerking zone?
0: What?
1: Oh, yeah. I think they're talking about the studio here because Aaron, I'm getting so tired of you smacking me upside the head with that butt of yours.
0: I got the moves.
1: Okay. And then we've got kayakers attacked by hot air balloon. Okay.
0: Oh, what? This sounds intense.
1: This
2: land
1: does
2: and
1: sound
2: sea.
1: Intense.
2: No, sky and sea?
1: Oh, that's kind of an inside joke.
2: Yeah,
1: we got
2: that's
1: there,
2: right.
1: I love that. It was part of an inside joke.
2: I'd like to be part of one day.
1: Okay, we're going to take a break. We'll be right back with the second half of Hot Off the Top News. So make sure you join us for more fun with Em and Davo and Aaron.
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0: Welcome to the show, everybody. We'd like you to enjoy some of the funniest and most outrageous segments in this Best of Fun with Em and Dave O'Aaron.
1: No, Amanda, we can't do another smell my finger contest, okay? We're not doing it.
2: Nobody believes you.
1: Oh, my goodness. Okay, we've got more fun with Em and Dave O'Aaron right now. We are going to get into the second half of Hot Off the Top News. We got some headlines we got to talk about, people. How about the no twerking zone?
3: What's this all about?
2: No twerking zone.
1: Well, of course it's in Florida.
3: Yeah.
1: Florida, no twerking zone. Panama City Beach, it's famous for being a hard partying spring break mecca.
3: It's messy down there. Yeah,
1: after incidents of shootings, out of control parties, and the sexual assaults that's been happening in recent years, they've been working on cleaning up their reputation.
2: I hope so.
1: And how they've been doing that? They've outlawed alcohol on the beach. They've banned coolers, and there's an 8 p.m. curfew.
3: This sounds totally like a bad idea.
1: Last Saturday, cops with paintball guns and pepper spray stormed Panama City Beach to put a stop to wild twerking.
2: Wow.
1: Oh, my goodness. Florida Fish and Wildlife officer was filmed shouting at a group of youngsters, "No twerking! You will be charged with disorderly conduct."
2: Oh, my goodness.
3: Those cops are really giving the kids a bum rush.
1: That's a good one. Oh, my goodness. Okay, how about this one? We've got kayakers attacked by hot air balloon. Two kayakers in Canberra, Australia, were paddling Lake Burley Griffin. Oh, that sounds like an interesting lake. Oh,
2: yeah.
1: You know that one, do you?
2: Yeah, very familiar.
1: You've been there,
2: oh,
1: yeah.
2: Dozens of times.
1: Too much twerking. Lake Burley Griffin.
2: I'm banned now.
1: happened Saturday, watching the first day of the annual Canberra Balloon Spectacular.
2: Wow.
1: During the launch, some balloons like to fly low over the lake and skim the water. Eric Vu and William Lamb didn't see one of the balloons approaching behind them. By the time they saw it, it was too late to paddle out of the way.
2: No.
1: And bam!
3: Oh,
1: the men went into the water. They were both wearing life jackets, thankfully, and escaped without injury or losing any belongings.
2: Perfect.
1: That's the most important part. You know, don't want to lose belongings, right?
3: Hang on to that stuff.
1: That's right, exactly. Mr. Vu described the experience as hilarious.
2: Okay. Yeah.
1: The pilot of the hot air balloon has since contacted the men and offered them a free flight.
3: So he decided to kill them another way.
1: It sounds like it. Oh my goodness. Okay. There you go. There is, a couple crazy stories there in the Hot Off the Top News. We are going to be right back because we've got that game show that we love to play along with you guys, and you guys love to play along with us. We're going to do the trivia reveal when we get back right after this on Fun with Em and Dave O'Aaron.
2: Stick around for more of the best of Em and Davo and Aaron.

0: Welcome to the show, everybody. We'd like you to enjoy some of the funniest and most outrageous segments in this Best of Fun with Em and Dave O'Aaron. Welcome back to Fun with Em and Dave O'Aaron. And guess what? It's now time for everybody's favorite game show. It's time for the Trivia Reveal. But first, here's a word from our sponsor.
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0: And there's
2: fresh
0: the cue.
2: Breath.
0: There's the cue that we're now going to start doing the trivia reveal. We had those questions that we asked on the show yesterday. So we've got to now answer those questions. And you at home, you're going to play along with us.
3: Sure.
0: And we are, you know, we might have fresh breath, but we definitely have stinky fingers. So let's get going with our trivia reveal here. Number one, almost 30% of people have two of these. What are they?
2: Legs.
3: Almost 30%.
0: Almost 30% have legs.
3: So 70% of people don't?
0: Yeah, I guess.
2: I have no legs.
0: According to Aaron. Okay, how about this one, Amanda? What do you think?
3: I said pets. Two pets.
0: Sure. Okay, yeah, that makes sense. And I said two girlfriends.
2: Two-timers.
0: Oh, they know about each other.
3: You're in trouble.
0: They know about each other. Don't worry. It's all above board here. So the actual answer, jobs. They have two jobs.
3: Wow.
2: That sounds like a lot of work.
3: You're going to need two jobs now.
0: Oh, really? I wonder what the percentage is of people that have three or four jobs. Probably higher than 30%. Okay, let's go with number two here. Nearly 20% of people surveyed cited this as their workplace weakness.
2: This is easy. The jelly rolls in the fridge.
0: Ooh. Oh, the jelly rolls.
2: Yeah.
0: So, like other people's food
2: absolutely.
0: In the fridge. That's their weakness.
2: Taste better.
0: That's right. Okay, and Amanda, what do you got?
3: Oh, I said gossiping.
0: That makes sense.
3: Bites him in the butt.
0: Okay, and I said practical jokes. My kind of thing.
3: For sure.
0: I can't work anywhere without pulling some practical jokes every once in a while. And the actual answer is their weakness, spelling and grammar.
2: I can see that.
0: I can see that. Okay, how about number three? Nearly 10% of people have worked here. Where is it?
2: Chuck E. Cheese.
0: Okay,
3: you know,
0: really?
3: That is crazy how many Chuck E. Cheese are around the world.
0: How many Chuck E. Cheese are there around the world?
3: I looked it up.
0: Really?
3: Yeah.
0: How many are there?
3: Like 600.
0: 600 Get Chuck out. E. Cheese,
3: yeah.
0: Really?
3: Mm-hmm.
0: Okay.
2: That was my first job.
0: Okay.
3: Was it really?
2: Yeah.
3: Oh.
2: I was the most.
0: So it looks like, Amanda, what have you got here? Because I'm just kind of taking a peek, and I think I'm going to say something in a second here, but go ahead. What's your answer?
3: I said fast food restaurants.
0: Sounds like Chuck E. Cheese.
3: No, you sit down at Chuck E. Cheese.
0: Oh, do you? Yeah.
3: And
0: okay.
3: Order.
2: You play games.
0: There's no fast food restaurants you
2: Jump
0: can sit
2: the
0: down
2: balls.
0: In?
3: Let me think about that.
0: Let me think about that. Sorry. Yeah, I can't figure it out now. I said my dad. Yeah, 10% of people have worked with my dad.
2: Yeah.
0: I mean, he's fired so many people and hired so many people.
3: He also has more than two jobs, I think.
0: Oh, my goodness. So many people have worked for him. The actual answer is a convenience store.
2: Really?
0: That's the real answer.
3: Oh.
0: Yeah. Yep.
3: Does a gas station count? I worked at a gas station.
0: Oh, you know what? A gas station, I think, should count.
3: Okay.
0: So, yeah. No ding, ding, dings, but that's okay. Maybe you at home, maybe you got a ding, ding.
3: Maybe you're a ding, ding.
0: And,
2: Maybe your finger stinks. I didn't say it.
0: Okay, we're going to take a break. We're going to be right back because we've got some random funny things to talk about, and I want to talk about them with you. It's really important, so make sure you join us in just a little bit with more Fun with Em and Dave O'Aaron.
3: Stick around for more of the best of Em and Dave O'Aaron.
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0: Welcome to the show, everybody. We'd like you to enjoy some of the funniest and most outrageous segments in this Best of Fun with Em and Davo and Aaron. Hey, guys, it's now time for some random, funny, weird, smelly, illegal things to talk about. We've never said that. Illegal things? No, they're legal. Legal things to talk about. Sure. That's right. Let's keep it legal. This next one here is a list about something that I completely can't remember.
1: No?
2: It's been so long.
0: I can't remember what the heck I was doing. Do you guys remember when you were 30? Do you remember that?
1: Those were the days.
0: Long time ago, right, guys? How about this? Brutally honest 30th birthday cards. So it's probably a little bit different being 30 today than it was when I was 30. But let's find out how different it is by, let's see this first one here with Aaron. Aaron, why don't you do this one?
1: Being single at 30 isn't as bad as it used to be.
2: Oh, true. Okay, I think life expectancy was around 30 back in the day, wasn't it? So this is just getting started.
0: You know, and I bet some people wish today that the life expectancy was still 30. Oh, right. The way the world is
2: that's been enough, hasn't it?
0: Okay, how about this one? Here's a brutally honest 30th birthday card. Okay, so you're the same age as the guy who invented Snapchat, and he's worth $4 billion. But is he happy?
2: Good question. I'm not really sure.
0: I think it's very well known that doesn't matter how much money you have, if you're 30, you're not going to be happy. So that's just the way it is.
2: No, for those of you in your 20s, the 30s are great.
0: No, don't tell them that. Don't give them false hope.
1: Right?
0: Okay, how about this next one, Amanda? Another brutally honest 30th birthday card.
2: There's nothing you can do at 25 that you can't do at 30, except perhaps getting out of a chair without making a noise.
0: Yeah, that's right.
2: That does start.
0: I actually was pretty good up until I was about 45, and then I would say every time I got up or moved, I had to make a noise. How about this next one here, Aaron? Another brutally honest 30th birthday card.
1: Have a great 30th birthday. Sorry, we couldn't make it. We couldn't get a babysitter. Love. Literally all your friends.
2: Yes, that's probably true.
1: Right?
2: Nobody's going out anymore.
0: Yeah. Are they still having kids at 30? I thought they were doing it like 40 and 50 now.
2: Oh, yeah.
1: Oh, they're popping out every other week.
0: Okay, how about this one? You're 30. From now on, if you get pregnant, people will assume you did it on purpose. Okay, let's get past that one quickly, and let's get on to the next one. Another brutally honest 30th birthday card, Amanda.
2: There's nothing wrong with turning 30, unless you're single, hate your job, and haven't even begun to think about saving money.
0: Yeah.
2: Then you're in trouble.
0: Yeah, that's right. How about this next one here, the penultimate one, Aaron.
1: Bad news, you're 30. Good news, the clothing you wore as a teen are now considered vintage.
2: True. It all cycles.
0: Yeah, you know what? And at least it's not considered antique, right? People have changed it from antique to vintage.
2: Not in a museum yet.
0: That's right. Okay, how about this last one here? Let's finish her off. Another brutally honest 30th birthday card. Happy your younger colleagues will no longer understand any cultural references you make day. That's right. They will not. I don't understand any of it. We actually were at a New Year's Eve party, and somebody across the table said, "Oh, look at this. We're tables 6-7.
2: Oh, yeah.
0: Anyway, there you go. There's some, random, funny, weird, old things to talk about right here on Fun with Em and Davo and Aaron. We're going to take a break, and we're going to come back with Amanda, and she's going to give us the skinny on what's going on in the daily music news.
2: Yeah. Stick around for more of the best of Em and Davo and Aaron.

0: junior high school student who went on a shooting rampage at the Ateneo de Zamboanga University on Tuesday, got hold of the firearms in his father's car. The gunman, a 14-year-old grade 8 student, entered the campus in Barangay Tumaga in his father's vehicle, where the two firearms, a Glock 22.40 caliber handgun and a Glock 9mm pistol, were kept. Because the student was in the car, he was not bodily searched or inspected by security guards at the campus. The boy used the guns, killing a 15-year-old grade 10 student and then himself. Instead of waiting for a comprehensive national flood control and drainage master plan, the Department of Public Works and Highways will implement localized drainage master plans in direct consultation with city and municipal mayors to address Metro Manila's broader flood crisis. To address recurring overflows along the San Juan River Basin, the DPWH will construct a network of flood-retarding basins across Quezon City under its 2027 budget submission. Following concerns over the suspension of classes in recent weeks, Quezon City Mayor Joy Belmonte has apologized and vowed to do better to ensure the welfare and safety of students. The city would also strengthen alternative delivery modes so that class suspensions do not cost the students days of learning.
1: Pinoy Pop and Originals.
2: Another hour with the best Pinoy Originals. Start

0: Welcome to the show, everybody. We'd like you to enjoy some of the funniest and most outrageous segments in this Best of Fun with Am and Davo and Aaron.
1: We're back. We're ready to go. This is Fun with Am and Davo and Aaron. And
2: now, time to party.
1: Amanda is going to take over here, and we really respected her yesterday. We made the suggestion we would do some inappropriate singing right at inappropriate times.
3: Okay.
1: Maybe we'll try again today. We'll see.
2: Okay. Oh, I'm going to sit here and be good, Amanda.
3: I'm looking forward to that.
1: It's daily music news. So, Amanda, what's going on?
3: Okay, so we've got the Beach Boys, the 60th anniversary of their iconic Pet Sounds album will be celebrated with the May 15th release of the Pet Sounds Session Highlights.
1: Okay.
3: Featuring material from the 1997 four CD box set, the Pet Sounds Sessions. Now, are you familiar with this, Dave?
1: I'm not.
3: Is it a bunch of meowing and barking?
1: I don't know.
3: Is it some of the fish?

0: It's like, you know,
1: I think we're talking about the Beach Boys here, very highly respected band.
0: I know, but that's
1: so
0: just
1: I
0: like
1: don't
0: interesting.
1: Think they would make music of just animals barking and meowing and stuff.
0: The
1: but,
0: new
1: yeah.
0: release contains 25 alternate tracks, a cappella versions, and tracking sessions, all of which are making their vinyl debut. So that's exciting.
1: Okay, cool.
0: Greg Allman, next month, the previously unreleased Greg Allman Band's Great As Ever, live in Philadelphia, 86, will drop.
1: Okay.
0: It's only been how many years? It captures Allman's January 11th, 1986 show at the Intimate Chestnut Cabaret.
1: Ooh.
0: The 13-song set features an early version of what would become Allman's hit, I'm No Angel.
1: Okay.
0: Plus the Allman Brothers classics, like you'd expect.
1: Nice. Okay.
0: All
1: perfect,
0: right. And
1: yeah.
0: Keith Urban has been hinting at a new creative direction.
1: Oh, no.
0: And caught industry insiders off guard when he spoke at the country radio seminar in Nashville.
1: Okay.
0: He told the crowd he's working on something he's never done before. Any guesses? Any guesses?
1: Jazz.
0: That'd be fun. it's an album of cover songs plus one original. Is that really out of there? I don't know.
1: I don't know if it's too out of the box there. No, I don't
0: but
1: think
0: listen,
1: so.
0: But listen, it's a thematic record of yacht rock songs.
1: Oh, goodness.
0: He says, you think I'm kidding? I'm not kidding.
1: He said that. That was a quote.
0: That is a quote.
1: That was a quote, yeah.
0: We'll
1: he said
0: see
1: that.
0: When that comes about, yeah, but we'll that's see. All the music news I have for today.
1: Okay, perfect. Well, thank you very much, Amanda. We are going to now get ready because Aaron's up next. And what's Aaron doing?
2: He's got his joke of the day, so come on back. It's going to be funny.
1: This is good because he's going classic today. A guy walks into a bar, so let's see what this is all about. Next on Fun with Amandevo and Aaron.
0: Stick around for more of the best of Amandevo and Aaron. The music.

0: Welcome to the show, everybody. We'd like you to enjoy some of the funniest and most outrageous segments in this Best of Fun with Em and Dave-O and Aaron.
1: Oh, it's always good to bring back a classic every once in a while, right? Eh?
2: Yeah. Absolutely.
1: Apparently, what's going to be happening on Fun with Em and Dave-O and Aaron right now when Aaron does his
2: joke of the day.
1: Okay, so let's find out what's going on with the guy who walks into a bar right now on the joke of the day.
2: A guy walks into a bar and asks for a free drink. Bartender says, "Only if you tell me a meta joke."
3: Oh.
2: The guy says, "All right." A guy walks into a bar and asks for a free drink. The bartender says, "This feels familiar." The guy, "Yeah, we're already in it." What? Then he goes, "What do you do when you see a spaceman?"
3: Oh.
2: Bartender, "I don't know." "You park, man."
1: What?
2: Bartender gives him a drink and goes, "I asked for a meta joke, not a dad joke with layers."
1: Oh, what?
3: Oh, okay.
2: Oh, figure that joke out.
1: That's
3: I'm
1: right.
3: I'm going to try.
1: That's right.
2: I was stumped.
3: I think that's what meta means, that you don't quite get it.
2: Yeah,
3: but you laugh because you think it might be funny.
2: That's what I came to.
0: Try to figure that joke out. That's the joke. The joke's on you.
3: Yeah, no doubt. That's classic.
0: Love it. Okay, thank you very much, Aaron.
2: I waited all week for this joke.
0: Okay, we're going to be right back because, well, first we need a little time to catch our breath. And then after that, we've got, guess what? Are we going to sing this?
4: Dave's Dating Advice.
0: Yeah, that's right. I'm going to give you some advice about dating. So stick around for that. We'll be right back.
3: Stick around for more of the best of Em and Dave-O and Aaron.
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0: Welcome to the show, everybody. We'd like you to enjoy some of the funniest and most outrageous segments in this Best of Fun with Em and Dave O'Aaron.
1: Here we go. You guys ready to sing this?
2: Oh, yeah.
1: You ready to sing? Here we go. More singing. Yeah, clear your throat.
2: Yep.
1: Get ready. Wash those fingers. Okay, here we go.
2: Oh,
1: and Dave's Dating Advice on Fun with Em and Dave O'Aaron. We've got advice we're going to give you, but we're going to, you know, because it's the weekend, we're going to help you guys out with some pickup lines here to start. So, and to finish, well, let's have Aaron. Aaron, you got a good pickup line there
2: sure,
1: for our
2: absolutely.
1: Listeners? Yeah, what do you got?
2: Hey, quick question. If you were a vegetable, would you be a carrot? Because carrots are good. Mm-hmm. And you seem good too.
3: Oh, okay.
1: Okay.
3: Sure. Yeah.
1: Okay, that's.
2: I'm going home alone.
1: That was a long
3: absolutely
1: song.
3: Absolutely.
1: Okay. Okay. Amanda, have you got something that's a little tighter than that one?
3: Are you a toaster? Because I feel like we'd pop off together.
1: Hey.
3: Pop, pop.
1: So you're a toaster too?
3: Pop.
1: Wow.
3: Hey, hey, hey.
4: Okay. So we're both going home single.
3: That's right.
1: Okay, it's time for my advice. And today's short and sweet. This is nice and quick. If you're going to, you know, go back to your, you know, date's house and feed your date some date food.
3: Okay.
1: Make sure they're awake and aware that the food is approaching their mouth before you feed it to them.
3: Oh, okay. Unlike Dave.
1: Yeah. Unlike me. Unlike me.
3: When
1: feeding,
3: I'm asleep.
1: Yeah. Feeding you while you're sleeping. And I had no idea. I had no idea she could fall asleep that fast, actually. So it's pretty interesting. Okay. Aaron, have you got some more, pickup lines here?
2: Yes, absolutely.
1: Okay. What do you got?
2: Can you help me find my Facebook friends?
1: Mm-hmm.
2: She's definitely here somewhere. Let's go look together.
3: Oh, okay. Seems like an entrapment. But
1: well, it does, too.
2: You're mine
1: it's like,
2: now.
1: Yeah. It's like, wait a second. I'm looking for
3: wait,
1: some other
3: have a
1: girl
3: puppy?
1: That you like or something like that. I'm helping you look for somebody else. Okay, how about this last one here to finish this whole thing
3: okay,
1: off,
3: this
1: Amanda?
3: This one is good. This one's good. Pay attention, okay?
1: Okay.
3: Do you like raisins?
1: No.
3: Cool, me neither. We already have so much in common.
1: Oh, that's cute. Oh. Okay, there you go. That's
3: I mean, who
1: Dave's
3: doesn't like raisins?
1: Ravens.
3: Ravens.
1: I don't like ravens,
3: who
1: really.
3: Like
1: yeah.
3: Raisins?
1: Yeah, no, I don't eat birds. Dave's dating advice, that's what that was. Oh, boy. Let's see how much worse this can get. We've got Amanda up next, and apparently she knows all about sports.
2: Oh, deep
1: So we're going to be back in just a little bit with more fun with Em and Dave O'Aaron. Don't go anywhere.
3: Stick around for more of the best of Em and Dave O'Aaron.

0: Welcome to the show, everybody. We'd like you to enjoy some of the funniest and most outrageous segments in this Best of Fun with Em and Dave-O and Aaron. It's fun with Em and Dave-O and Aaron.
1: Whoop, whoop, whoop. Time to turn up the volume.
2: I don't know what that was. Just making stuff up as
3: completely
2: we go along
3: unplanned.
2: Now.
3: Yeah.
2: We are back now, and we're going to hand the reins over to Amanda. She's going to entertain us here, right?
3: Yeah.
2: You're going to entertain us. Okay. She does know a little bit about some sports, but not all. So I'm interested in what she's going to be talking about today on this segment that we like to call
1: Mandatainment.
2: What do you got?
3: Well, this is where we visit iconic sports moments.
2: Okay.
3: And I try my absolute best to understand them.
2: Okay, yeah.
3: So today's historic sports moment, and I said it wrong at the beginning of the show.
2: Okay.
3: It's the Malice at the Palace.
2: Oh, not the Mallard.
3: Oh.
2: In the Pallard.
3: This might make more sense. So this 2004-ish era. First of all, I'm already concerned.
2: Okay.
3: It sounds less like sports and more like something you need to apologize to your aunt about.
2: Okay,
3: Malice at the Palace.
2: Yeah.
3: We used to go dancing at the Palace, so I can only understand.
2: We did have a bar.
1: We did have a bar called the Palace,
2: actually.
3: And there was maybe some malice.
2: Oh, there was, yeah.
3: So apparently this is about a basketball game, you know, when those squeaky shoes and a bouncing ball and tall people doing tall things.
2: I'm watching too much of that basketball. Okay,
3: yeah. Oh, yeah, that march thing that
2: you said. That's right.
3: Wacky march or something. So everything was going normally until it was not.
2: Okay.
3: From what I can gather, there was some sort of disagreement. And by disagreement, I mean the kind where everyone suddenly forgets they're being paid to play a game and instead have arms pushing.
2: What do you mean?
3: They just are pushing each other.
2: Okay,
3: so
2: they're pushing each other.
3: It's like a wrestling match or something.
2: Okay.
3: It's not basketball
2: anymore.
3: Oh, this
2: isn't basketball. We're talking about wrestling.
3: Well, I think it kind of turned into a wrestling match.
2: Oh, I see. So it was a hybrid.
3: All of a sudden, a fan throws a drink.
1: Out of nowhere.
2: Really?
3: Out of nowhere.
2: This is a wrestling match.
3: At the athletes.
2: Luckily,
3: it wasn't a chair.
2: Okay.
3: Like that would be like wrestling.
2: Yeah.
3: But it's wild because if I spill my own drink on myself, I can take a day to recover emotionally.
2: Right, stains
3: and everything.
2: Yeah.
3: But this is where things get what I can only describe as sports breaks the rules of sports.
2: Okay.
3: The players went into the crowd.
2: Like they fully
3: left the court.
1: No way.
2: No.
3: Yeah.
2: They entered
3: the seating area. The people were, you know, they're holding their snacks and you know, they're daydreaming or what I do. And so it feels illegal that they shouldn't be doing that, right? It's strongly discouraged.
2: Okay.
3: Is that right?
2: Yeah, I believe it is. At sporting events, I think it is strongly discouraged
3: that you go
2: onto the court or the people on the court go into the stands.
3: Yeah.
2: There's no swapping.
3: So now it's more of a Maury Povich show or what was that? The one where they would fight all the time.
2: Oh yeah. I know exactly who you're talking about.
1: Jerry.
3: That's what it was.
2: Yeah.
3: It's a live action episode of Jerry Springer.
1: Oh, fun.
3: There's yelling, confusion. There's commentators doing that thing where they try to stay calm, but you can hear they're going, this wasn't expected.
2: Yeah.
3: Security shows up and the game is basically like, you know what? Let's just not. Uh-huh. Let's not do this.
2: Okay.
3: A bunch of suspensions happen with the players.
2: Yeah.
3: Which I assume is sports talk for everyone. Go sit quietly in your box.
2: Yeah.
3: Think about your
2: corner.
3: Behavior.
2: Yeah. In the corner. Yeah.
3: Like you just yelled in a library. You're in big trouble.
2: Yeah. Yeah.
3: But this is what I don't understand.
2: Okay.
3: There are so many rules in sports, like so many.
2: Yeah.
3: You know, lines, whistles, fouls, times out.
2: Times out?
3: Touching.
2: What are times outs?
3: Isn't that times out?
2: No, it's not
3: like
2: times out.
3: Like multiply it
2: no,
3: when you go.
2: No, it's time outs.
3: When I used to go to get my multiplication table. Anyway, but apparently the do not enter the audience, like it's a meet and greet from Jerry Springer, is not part of the rules, or you can't do that.
2: No, that's right. You can't.
3: But players had to learn that in real time.
2: They weren't
3: prepped for that.
2: That's right.
3: So it's remembered as one of the wildest moments in sports history, not because of the play on the court, but because the whole thing turned into chaos with sneakers.
1: Mm-hmm. I love chaos.
3: Memories.
2: Wow. You know what? I actually remember that moment.
3: Do you really?
2: Yep. Yeah. I remember that. And I think I saw a documentary on that. So it's very similar to the title, Malice at the Palace. And there is Amanda in her attempt to try to, bring sports and her knowledge of sports to what we're doing here.
3: Thank you very much. You're welcome, world.
2: Those were definitely a lot of fouls, I think, on that one. Okay, we're going to take a break. We're going going to be right back. We've got to get deep.
1: Oh.
2: We got to get deep. We're getting deep next.
1: Shallow Thoughts.
2: Yep. Time for Shallow Thoughts coming up next. Philosophical Dave, Amanda, and Aaron on Fun with Em and Dave and Aaron.
3: Stick around for more of the best of Em and Dave and Aaron.

0: the junior high school student who went on a shooting rampage at the Ateneo de Zamboanga University on Tuesday, got hold of the firearms in his father's car. The gunman, a 14-year-old grade 8 student, entered the campus in Barangay Tumaga in his father's vehicle, where the two firearms, a Glock 22.40 caliber handgun and a Glock 9mm pistol, were kept. Because the student was in the car, he was not bodily searched or inspected by security guards at the campus. The boy used the guns, killing a 15-year-old grade 10 student and then himself. Instead of waiting for a comprehensive national flood control and drainage master plan, the Department of Public Works and Highways will implement localized drainage master plans in direct consultation with city and municipal mayors to address Metro Manila's broader flood crisis. To address recurring overflows along the San Juan River Basin, the DPWH will construct a network of flood-retarding basins across Quezon City under its 2027 budget submission. Following concerns over the suspension of classes in recent weeks, Quezon City Mayor Joy Belmonte has apologized and vowed to do better to ensure the welfare and safety of students. The city would also strengthen alternative delivery modes so that class suspensions do not cost the students days of learning.
1: Pinoy Pop and Originals.
2: Another hour with the best Pinoy Originals starts

0: Welcome to the show, everybody. We'd like you to enjoy some of the funniest and most outrageous segments in this Best of Fun with Em and Davo and Aaron. Yes, hello, and welcome back to our show. This show we call Fun with
1: Em and
0: Davo
2: and Aaron, Airhead Cheshire.
0: Now, we thought, we're always laughing. We've always got so much energy. We have to take a moment to
2: center ourselves.
0: Solace. Calm.
1: Reflection.
2: Breathing.
0: So now it's time for Shallow Thoughts with the Fun Crew. Amanda, what are your thoughts?
1: Maybe plants are farming us. We give them carbon dioxide. Suspicious.
0: Aaron, please share.
2: Spring in Canada is that one friend who texts on my way and then disappears for 3 weeks. And when they finally show up, they're still wearing winter.
1: David, what are your thoughts?
0: I searched for inner peace, but it had moved out, left a sticky note, and taken the good batteries with it. Shallow Thoughts with the Fun Crew. We'll be right back with more fun with Em and Davo and Aaron.
1: Stick around for more of the best of Em and Davo and Aaron.

0: Welcome to the show, everybody. We'd like you to enjoy some of the funniest and most outrageous segments in this Best of Fun with Em and Dave O'Aaron.
1: Oh, we got some random funny things we need to talk about on the show
2: let's
1: right now.
2: Okay.
1: Look, yeah. we need to talk, you guys. Okay. We need to talk. Okay.
2: All right, let's do it.
1: Let's do this on Fun with Em and Dave O'Aaron. Let's talk about signs. You've screwed up.
2: Let's talk about that. I got a book on that.
3: When I get out of bed, I know.
1: Oh my goodness. Let's do this. How about you wake up wearing clothes that aren't yours?
2: Ooh, yeah. That's
1: signs
2: a good
1: you
2: night.
1: Screwed up.
3: That's what I said.
1: Amanda, you got one?
2: You start all sentences with, in my defense, unprompted.
1: Yeah. Nobody said you had to defend yourself, but okay, how about this next one? Signs you screwed up, Aaron.
3: You receive a text back that says, fine.
2: Bad.
1: That's bad. Okay. How about your last four status updates have been from prison?
2: Oh, no.
1: That's a sign you screwed up bad. Okay. Amanda, what do you got?
2: You receive an invitation to a mandatory meeting with HR.
1: Oh, I hate those are awful. I did my gut just up in my throat. Okay. And then how about this next one? A sign you screwed up there, Aaron.
3: Your priest tells you to gargle with holy water.
1: No.
2: Oh my God.
1: I can't believe we just said that.
2: Yeah.
1: Oh, okay. How about your group chat goes silent right after you text?
2: Oh, yeah.
3: Oh.
2: Silence is deadly.
1: You know that. Okay. How about this next one here, Amanda?
2: Google suggests, can I be fired for before you even finish typing?
1: Oh my goodness. Okay. How about this next one, Aaron?
3: Strangely, there's a horde of reporters gathering outside your office.
2: Oh, yeah, that's not
1: really?
2: Good.
3: That's going to be reported on.
1: Now, are reporters a horde or a gaggle? I'm not sure. Which one?
3: A gaggle of reporters.
1: Yeah. I think it's a gaggle of reporters. Okay, how about your lawyers? Oh, no, your lawyers have lawyers.
2: You're in trouble.
1: That's terrible. Okay, how about you, Amanda?
2: You ask where your pillow is, and she points towards the couch.
1: Oh, yeah, that's big time trouble. That's big time trouble. Okay, another sign you've screwed up there, Aaron.
3: You recognize your house on Cops Live. Then the doorbell rings. Honey, can you get that?
2: That's awesome.
1: I'm gonna go to the bathroom. Okay, how about you hear, we need to talk from multiple people in one day.
2: Oh.
1: Yeah, another yikes. HR situation.
2: Terrible.
1: Let's finish it off here. The final sign that you've screwed up, Amanda.
2: You got caught.
1: You got caught, everybody. So don't get caught. Okay, that is some random funny things that we needed to talk about. We needed to talk about that today. So we're going to take a break now. And guess what? We've got the good news segment coming up next. Quite the contrast from what we just did.
3: Right.
1: We'll be back here on Fun with Em and Dave and Aaron.
2: Stick around for more of the best of Em and Dave and Aaron. Young

0: Welcome to the show, everybody. We'd like you to enjoy some of the funniest and most outrageous segments in this Best of Fun with Am and Davo and Aaron. Okay, it's a good news segment on Fun with Am and Davo and Aaron. We've got
1: some great
0: stories that we're going to share with you from around the world here. And hopefully this will make you feel just as good as it makes us feel. We're going to start with a woman named Shay Taylor, spent a decade cleaning rooms as a janitor at Yale New Haven Hospital.
1: Okay.
0: And now she's heading back to the same halls, but this time as a doctor.
1: Oh, get out. Mm-hmm. Good for her.
2: Nice.
1: Wow.
0: Working nights as a janitor helped put Shay through school, and now she just got a residency match at Yale.
1: That is incredible.
0: Awesome, great full circle story there. So that's awesome. How about this one? A 9-year-old boy from Michigan just became a real life hero after saving a man's life at church. And here's the kicker. The boy had just learned CPR at school the day before.
1: Oh my gosh, really?
0: Here's what happened. A church leader collapsed from cardiac arrest, but the boy didn't panic. Instead, he started chest compressions until someone arrived with a defibrillator.
1: Wow.
0: And restarted the man's heart. Doctors say the boy's quick thinking helped save the man's life.
1: Amazing. That's awesome.
0: Yeah. Now this next one, Amanda, you might have to help me get through this, okay?
2: Okay.
0: In a crowded rink last week, the Blackstone Valley Co-op hockey team erupted in joy as they clinched the Rhode Island Division II state championship.
2: Okay.
0: A moment that felt impossible just a month ago. At the center of it all was Colin Dorgan, a senior who had faced the deepest kind of heartbreak earlier in the season. A horrific shooting at a Pawtucket ice arena took the lives of his mother, brother, and grandfather.
1: Oh, wow.
0: All at the hands of his father, who took his own life as well, and the life of the people who had cheered him on at every game.
2: Ooh.
0: But instead of retreating into sorrow, Colin chose to lace up his skates and lead.
2: Aww.
0: In the semifinal, he scored the game-tying goal late in regulation and watched his teammates rally around him like brothers.
2: Amazing.
1: Oh, beautiful.
0: Then in the championship game, he delivered the heroics again, scoring the fourth overtime period winner.
1: Wow.
0: That sent the rink into absolute disruption.
1: Oh, I love it.
0: During the celebration, teammates wore patches honoring Colin's family, symbols of love stitched into their jerseys.
1: Beautiful.
0: What began as an unthinkable tragedy transformed into a unifying triumph, not just for the team, but for an entire community uplifted by Colin's courage and the power of solidarity on and off the ice.
1: Heartwarming.
2: That's amazing. Yeah, what a story.
0: I'm a big sports fan. And sports is probably the number one thing in my life that I've seen bring people together and lift people up again after just some unimaginable situations that can happen in a person's life or in a community. It's unbelievable. We'll all remember, of course, 9/11 and what sports teams did for everybody at that time when they got back to playing. So
2: that's right.
0: Thank you very much for listening. What a powerful story. And we are going to take a little bit of a break. I got to get myself together here. We've got the trivia preview coming up next on Fun with Am and Davo and Aaron. Of course, we got the three questions that we're going to ask, and you guys can ponder them over the weekend and then join us to play the game Trivia Reveal on Monday. We'll be right back.
2: Stick around for more of the best of Am and Davo and Aaron. Yeah.

0: This is fun with Em and Dave and Aaron. Enjoy our best of shows over the next couple days here, Friday and Monday. We'll be back on Tuesday, and these are the questions we're going to be answering on Tuesday for the trivia reveal. Let's preview those questions right now.
1: Number one, according to research, men are 65% more likely than women to do this at work. What is it?
0: And number two, studies reveal this is the number one reason people flirt at work. What is that?
2: And finally, number three, 24% of people in a recent survey said if they had the chance, they would do this at work. What is it?
0: Those are the questions. So previewing them here right now, but on Tuesday, we are going to answer those questions. So make sure you enjoy our best of shows Friday and Monday, and then come on back Tuesday when we are live again for more fun with Em and Dave and Aaron.
2: Join the fun. Yeah.

0: the junior high school student who went on a shooting rampage at the Ateneo de Zamboanga University on Tuesday, got hold of the firearms in his father's car. The gunman, a 14-year-old grade 8 student, entered the campus in Barangay Tumaga in his father's vehicle, where the two firearms, a Glock 22.40 caliber handgun and a Glock 9mm pistol, were kept. Because the student was in the car, he was not bodily searched or inspected by security guards at the campus. The boy used the guns, killing a 15-year-old grade 10 student and then himself. Instead of waiting for a comprehensive national flood control and drainage master plan, the Department of Public Works and Highways will implement localized drainage master plans in direct consultation with city and municipal mayors to address Metro Manila's broader flood crisis. To address recurring overflows along the San Juan River Basin, the DPWH will construct a network of flood-retarding basins across Quezon City under its 2027 budget submission. Following concerns over the suspension of classes in recent weeks, Quezon City Mayor Joy Belmonte has apologized and vowed to do better to ensure the welfare and safety of students. The city would also strengthen alternative delivery modes so that class suspensions do not cost the students days of learning.
1: Pinoy Pop and Originals.
2: Another hour with the best Pinoy Originals.

0: It's Friday. My beautiful bride here at my side. Hello, Heidi. How are you?
1: Hello, John. I am well. And yourself?
0: I'm also well. And I'm excited to visit with Michael Voltaggio and Brooke Williamson. They are on a TV show, Bobby Flay, the cook.
1: Oh, yeah, yeah.
0: He's got Bobby's Triple Threat. It returns for another season on Food Network. And they apparently are going to be on that program. So I think your dad is a big fan of that show.
1: He just loves cooking
0: he
1: shows.
0: He does. And then, funny thing
1: which is so funny.
0: Yeah,
1: I don't know why.
0: We were watching one with him, and he was like, oh, that's good. I said, have you ever tried this stuff? He goes, what do you mean? I'm like, you ever cook any of these things? He goes, no. And he looked at me like that was a dumb question. I was like, sorry for asking the obvious. And then, again, I just don't understand that. Because I would, every time I watch those, I'm like, we got to make this stuff because it looks amazing. But he's never even cared. He's like, nah, I just watched the show. Anyway, we're going to chat with these two coming up. Thanks for listening to the John and Heidi.

0: Now with today's reason to party, here's my beautiful bride, Heidi Small. What do you have for me there, Heidi?
1: Well, today is Hawaiian shirt day.
0: Oh, yeah.
1: And I have gotten you lots of Hawaiian shirts that have my face plastered all over them.
0: Yeah, they're fun.
1: It's really funny when somebody takes a picture of you and posts it on Facebook.
0: I am tagged
1: over and over and over again because of the images on the shirt.
0: I got to start wearing those again. I haven't worn those in a while.
1: You do. I know. I was just putting them away in your new closet.
0: Well, in my defense, I was too fat to wear them for a while. And now
1: they
0: fit into
1: fit
0: them again.
1: Now,
0: I know
1: yeah.
0: they could. I put one on the other day. I was like, hey, look at that. I can fit into my clothes again.
1: Yeah. And we can probably get rid of some of the big ones now, which would be nice.
0: Just keep those just in case.
1: No, I don't think we better. Anyway, I found a drink called the Aloha to go along with your Hawaiian shirt. It has dark rum, dry vermouth, cognac, and oh my goodness, do I love cognac. I think I like cognac better than bourbon.
0: Really?
1: And it's got gin and lime juice and soda water. Now, that sounds like a problem, all of that mixed together to me.
0: Yeah.
1: But I would just take the cognac.
0: Well, I will put a link to that drink in the show notes for today at John. And-

0: Now, surveys and studies and such, going vegan for just 4 weeks might slow your biological aging. In a study of 48 healthy adults, people following a vegan diet developed changes in their DNA methylation, whatever that is. It's a process that helps control gene activity, which is associated with healthier immune function, less inflammation, and improved metabolic pathways. Two biological clocks also suggest slower aging during the month-long experiment. However, the study was small and short, so researchers say it's too early to know whether these changes actually lead to longer lives or lower disease risk. So they said it could just be when you are a vegan, it just feels
1: That's
0: like.
1: That's what I was literally just going to say. You don't really live longer, it just feels like it.
0: Like, can I die now?
1: That was a month. It felt like it was 2.5 years.
0: Sure do wish I could have some bacon. Is there bacon in heaven? All right, surveys and studies. And by the way, if you're a vegan, I love it. It's okay. That just means more meat for me. It's all good. Surveys and studies and such on the John and Heidi Show.

0: Now, big screen, little screen, Nicholas Hoult is still in his villain era. The Superman star has been tapped as a high-profile cast addition to the upcoming second season of HBO's Harry Potter series. He's going to play Gilderoy Lockhart. So I don't know who that is, but I know people who are into that thing know exactly who that is. Hugh Jackman, I do know who that is, showed up on screen at Disney's D23 event to ask for a part as Wolverine in the upcoming Avengers Doomsday film. It was him who's currently not in the cast, being egged on by Ryan Reynolds, who's also not in the cast yet at this event. And it was supposedly him checking to see, hey, if you guys need anybody help rounding out the cast. Have you seen the video?
1: I haven't.
0: I've got a link to it. It's pretty
1: cute.
0: Those
1: two are hilarious. Yeah, they crack me up.
0: And the funny thing is, you can tell they have a really good time.
1: Oh, yeah.
0: So I do have a link to all of that. It's in the show notes for today at johnandheidishow.com. Cool.

0: the junior high school student who went on a shooting rampage at the Ateneo de Zamboanga University on Tuesday, got hold of the firearms in his father's car. The gunman, a 14-year-old grade 8 student, entered the campus in Barangay Tumaga in his father's vehicle, where the two firearms, a Glock 22.40 caliber handgun and a Glock 9mm pistol, were kept. Because the student was in the car, he was not bodily searched or inspected by security guards at the campus. The boy used the guns, killing a 15-year-old grade 10 student and then himself. Instead of waiting for a comprehensive national flood control and drainage master plan, the Department of Public Works and Highways will implement localized drainage master plans in direct consultation with city and municipal mayors to address Metro Manila's broader flood crisis. To address recurring overflows along the San Juan River Basin, the DPWH will construct a network of flood-retarding basins across Quezon City under its 2027 budget submission. Following concerns over the suspension of classes in recent weeks, Quezon City Mayor Joy Belmonte has apologized and vowed to do better to ensure the welfare and safety of students. The city would also strengthen alternative delivery modes so that class suspensions do not cost the students days of learning.
1: Pinoy Pop and Originals.
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0: Heidi, did you know that dandelion seeds can travel for kilometers or miles on the wind?
1: I did not.
0: They have tiny parachute-like structures that help them float through the air for a long time before they finally land to grow somewhere new. Huh. So if you don't have dandelions in your yard, but your neighbor does, and then you get dandelions in your yard, it might not be your neighbor. It could have been somebody from a mile away. I mean, don't jump to conclusions that those were my dandelions. But they probably were. All right, we don't know everything, but now we know this.
2: Pinoy Originals.
3: I don't know. I'm just addicted to it.
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0: Time now for the joke of the day with my beautiful bride, Heidi Small. What do you have for me, Heidi?
1: These ones are pretty bad today, but I'm going to read them anyway.
0: As if the others have not been.
1: What did the little mountain say to the bigger mountain?
0: I have no idea.
1: Hi, Cliff. So stupid. And what do you give a sick lemon?
0: What do you give a sick lemon?
1: Lemonade.
0: Oh.
1: That one I thought was kind of cute.
0: That is pretty sweet.
1: That is pretty cute. Yeah.
0: That's very nice, Heidi. Thank you.
1: You're very welcome.
0: Which one of those do you think I'm going to share with people today?
1: Probably the lemonade one.
0: Yeah. And then I'm going to take credit for it myself. I'm going to say,
1: you go right on ahead.
0: I didn't get that from Heidi. It's mine.
1: You can have it.
0: I actually have had people tell me your jokes. So they laugh and say how funny they are. You know, the most popular one is the Buccaneer. I've had like four people say that. Oh, I love that joke. That's so funny. And I'm like, yeah, it's pretty good. It is good stuff. So the joke of the day on the John and Heidi Show. The music.

0: Time now for the scoop of the day. Many people assume that they are both, they're born either left-handed or right-handed. Did you assume that, Heidi, that you were born right-handed?
1: Yeah. Yeah.
0: Well,
1: you definitely favor a certain hand.
0: Can I tell you the story here?
1: Sure.
0: Well, you do have a biological preference to use one side of your body. 90% are right-handed. New research shows your dominant hand's better skills at tasks like writing were developed because you use them more, not because your brain was wired for that. The good news, your bad hand can improve with training. Here's the thing I'll tell you. When I was a kid, I was left-handed. My kindergarten teacher did not like left-handed people, so she switched us.
1: She didn't like left-handed.
0: No, she said,
1: people.
0: I'm going to fix that. We're going to fix that. So I became right-handed. And that's why my handwriting looks like that. It's terrible. And it looks the same if I write left-handed. So I can do both. So there. And Ginny Lou, a 6-year-old rescue dog from California, a pug, has been crowned the 2026 World's Ugliest Dog. She beat out eight other contestants in the annual Sonoma Marin Agricultural Association competition. You know what the prize is, by the way?
1: I have no idea.
0: $5,000.
1: Woo!
0: We should bring our ugly dogs to this thing.
1: Our dogs are not ugly. I know,
0: but we can make them look ugly for $5,000. trophy you get as well, and the honor of appearing on a limited edition mug root beer can. It's Ginny Lou's fourth attempt at the title, and now finally, 6-year-old pug has been crowned the winner. Rescued from a shack in the mountains in South Korea, Ginny Lou has become a playful, affectionate companion who visits schools and care facilities as an ambassador for rescue dogs. The quirky contest celebrates dogs that may be overlooked because of their appearance while promoting adoption and reminding people that every dog deserves a loving home. And I do agree with all of that. I've got a link to that story in the show notes for today at JohnAndHeidiShow.com.

0: Thank you for listening to the John and Heidi Show on a Friday. Excited to visit with not one, but two amazing people today. Kind of three amazing people. We're going to talk about one, but we're going to talk with two. If you know who Bobby Flay is, he's a culinary icon, and he's got a program called Bobby's Triple Threat. It's on Food Network. There's a new season coming out right now, and today we have Michael Voltaggio and Brooke Williamson. We're going to be chatting with them about this program, and season five launches on Tuesday. So ladies first, let's start with Brooke. Let's talk about what we can expect from the new season of Bobby's Triple Threat.
1: Well, expect the unexpected. We're running into season five here. We've been doing this a few years, and this season is full of twists and turns, some things that you've never seen before, some things that not only you won't expect, but that we definitely didn't expect.
0: I think that sounds like a lot of fun. And speaking of the unexpected, Michael, what is it like working with Bobby Flay? Is it kind of like what you would expect?
2: Well, I mean, that depends on what you would expect. You know, for me personally, it's the best working relationship I think I could have, because he's a friend of ours, obviously, but at the same time, he's a great coach, a great mentor, and an amazing chef. And so imagine going to work every single day, though, and having your boss literally standing over your shoulder, looking at what you're doing, watching what you're doing, sometimes asking questions about what you're doing, and potentially getting into your head a little bit. Our job is to protect his $25,000, and he puts a couple ingredients in front of us. Our job is to make sure we put the best two dishes out that we can possibly put out.
0: I love that. Now, the guy we see on TV, Brooke, is that the same Bobby Flay that you work with? Is that what he's like off the screen as well?
1: Absolutely. You know, I like to say when people tell me when they meet me and they're surprised that I'm very much like myself, we're not actors. we are playing ourselves. And I think Bobby is the perfect prime example of someone who's passionate about food, who has immense competition experience, and is exactly who he is on TV. You know, he's talented. He cares about what he does. And I think that really comes across.
0: I love that. So Michael, let's talk with you now about your background. What is it that led you to this point to get the opportunity to work with Bobby Flay like this?
2: I mean, I met Bobby several years ago. I'm going to date myself a little bit, but it's been probably over a decade. We competed against each other on Iron Chef. He ultimately took home the win that day, but it started a bit of a friendship, and for me, a relationship with a mentor that would be a big part of my career for the years to come. And just to have this opportunity, we're now going into season five, which will air next Tuesday. We have been cooking together directly and indirectly for over a decade, and for him to put together this platform, not only for us, the three titans, to come in and show what we can do, but a platform for the competing chefs to walk through that door and show ultimately what they can do.
0: Very, very cool. And Brooke, how about you? Let's talk about what your background is that led you to this amazing opportunity as well.
1: I mean, a long string of events, I guess. I started cooking at a really young age and ended up doing TV many, many years after I was cooking professionally, which I really feel like did me some good, solid research earlier in my career. And, you know, I met Bobby judging an episode of Supermarket Steakout, an Alex Garnaschelli show. And we were judging together and really just sort of hit it off. He's, you know, someone who, again, is exactly who he comes off as on TV. He's very genuine. He knows a lot about food. And he ended up hiring me to judge Barbecue Brawl. And from there, you know, it turned into a string of shows that I got to participate in.
0: That is fantastic. And again, two completely different paths, but they've interwoven right here at the intersection of Bobby Flay's program, Bobby's Triple Threat. And again, thank you guys for your time today. It's fun to chat, and it's a very fun show to watch. So thank you for doing what you do.
2: Thank you. And there's a lot of surprises this season for sure.
0: We are going to check it out for sure. It starts on Tuesday on Food Network. It's called Bobby's Triple Threat. And you're going to see Michael on that program. You're also going to see Brooke on that program. And this other fella, a culinary icon, Bobby Flay. Yeah, it's a new season of Bobby's Triple Threat on Food Network starting on Tuesday. I've got a link to the trailer and all of the information right on our Facebook page and in the show notes for today at johnandheidishow.com.

0: a junior high school student who went on a shooting rampage at the Ateneo de Zamboanga University on Tuesday, got hold of the firearms in his father's car. The gunman, a 14-year-old grade 8 student, entered the campus in Barangay Tumaga in his father's vehicle, where the two firearms, a Glock 22.40 caliber handgun and a Glock 9mm pistol, were kept. Because the student was in the car, he was not bodily searched or inspected by security guards at the campus. The boy used the guns, killing a 15-year-old grade 10 student and then himself. Instead of waiting for a comprehensive national flood control and drainage master plan, the Department of Public Works and Highways will implement localized drainage master plans in direct consultation with city and municipal mayors to address Metro Manila's broader flood crisis. To address recurring overflows along the San Juan River Basin, the DPWH will construct a network of flood-retarding basins across Quezon City under its 2027 budget submission. Following concerns over the suspension of classes in recent weeks, Quezon City Mayor Joy Belmonte has apologized and vowed to do better to ensure the welfare and safety of students. The city would also strengthen alternative delivery modes so that class suspensions do not cost the students days of learning.
1: Pinoy Pop and Originals.
2: 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Start

0: Time now for the movie quote of the day. I don't know if you're going to get this one. You probably will. 1961, so it's before our time, but right. It's a classic. I feel pretty, oh so pretty. Do you know what that movie's from? What that quote is from?
1: I don't.
0: 1961, Natalie Wood, a little movie called West Side Story.
1: Okay.
0: But if I were going to be told that, I would have guessed Anger Management, Jack Nicholson. Remember that?
1: Yes.
0: He was, for whatever reason, doing that in that movie.
1: Yeah. I don't hardly remember that movie
0: you
1: either.
0: Don't?
1: It's been a long time.
0: It has been a while.
1: I only saw it once.
0: The movie quote of the day on the John and Heidi Show.
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0: Time now for News to Me as we head to the News to Me news desk with Heidi Small.
1: It says, of the four states that begin with the letter A, the only one that does not also end with the letter A is Arkansas.
0: Yeah.
1: Otherwise, all of them begin and end.
0: Alabama.
1: With A.
0: Alaska.
1: Yeah.
0: Argentina. Wait a minute.
1: The center of North Dakota is the geographical center of the United States.
0: Isn't that weird? Because it doesn't feel like
1: years later, it was found to also be the geographical center of North America.
0: United States and North America. I thought it was always just North America. I didn't know it had anything to do with the United States.
1: Yeah. It says it's the geographical center of its country, so of the United States. So it's the geographical center of just the U.S., as well as the geographical center of all of North America.
0: I feel very confused right now.
1: Why are you confused?
0: Because have you seen a map of the United States? Have you looked at where the North Dakota is placed?
1: Well, it's right by Alaska. No.
0: They must be, I don't know how they're factoring this, but whatever.
1: Yeah. Anyway, that's news to me.
0: There you go. It's also clearly news to me.

0: Fun fact for you, Heidi.
1: What's that, John?
0: We're not sure if blondes have more fun, but they do have more hair than non-blondes. Did you know that? If you're blonde,
1: not.
0: You have more hair. There you go. Fun fact for you, Heidi.
1: What's that, John?
0: Cows don't have upper front teeth.
1: Yeah. Really?
0: Yeah. I know.
1: I guess I've never seen one smile, so I wouldn't know.
0: Well, they don't smile much because they're probably self-conscious. So. Fun fact for you, Heidi.
1: What's that, John?
0: Turkeys can blush. Well, there you go.
1: Really?
0: That's kind of fun. Fun fact for you, Heidi.
1: What's that, John?
0: Cold water. I said that in cursive. Cold water is just as cleansing as hot water. So I don't know why it feels like it's not, but it is. And we'll do one final fun fact for you, Heidi.
1: What's that, John?
0: 3D printing is a new thing. And thanks to 3D printing, NASA can now email tools to astronauts. They just send them the plans. They push a button and it prints out the tool in outer space.
1: Interesting.
0: How wild is that?
1: Huh.
0: That is so cool. Several fun facts. Now you know. Thanks for listening to the John and Heidi Show.

0: Time now for some weird news, and this feels like it should be a Florida man, but it's not. In Memphis, Tennessee, Daryl Lil Peanut Parker, that's not even the funny part, allegedly tried to rob a Dollar General, but the plan fell through almost immediately. Earlier that day, Lil Peanut was in the same exact store to buy a ski mask, the one that he wore during the robbery. And he used his rewards card.
1: Oh, my goodness.
0: To make matters worse, the weapon under his hoodie was just his finger. The cashier recognized Lil Peanut, having known him since he was 8.
1: Oh, my
0: unimpressed,
1: gosh.
0: She jumped over the counter and tackled him. Other employees helped hold Lil Peanut in the laundry detergent aisle until police arrived.
1: Oh, what a beautiful story.
0: Everything about that. Doesn't it feel like should have been a Florida man?
1: That is wonderful.
0: But, you know, Florida men, or apparently in this case, Memphis, Tennessee men, you know, apparently we have the same kind of people doing same kind of things all over God's green earth.
1: Wow.
0: Weird news on the John and Heidi Show. She good.

0: the junior high school student who went on a shooting rampage at the Ateneo de Zamboanga University on Tuesday, got hold of the firearms in his father's car. The gunman, a 14-year-old grade 8 student, entered the campus in Barangay Tumaga in his father's vehicle, where the two firearms, a Glock 22.40 caliber handgun and a Glock 9mm pistol, were kept. Because the student was in the car, he was not bodily searched or inspected by security guards at the campus. The boy used the guns, killing a 15-year-old grade 10 student and then himself. Instead of waiting for a comprehensive national flood control and drainage master plan, the Department of Public Works and Highways will implement localized drainage master plans in direct consultation with city and municipal mayors to address Metro Manila's broader flood crisis. To address recurring overflows along the San Juan River Basin, the DPWH will construct a network of flood-retarding basins across Quezon City under its 2027 budget submission. Following concerns over the suspension of classes in recent weeks, Quezon City Mayor Joy Belmonte has apologized and vowed to do better to ensure the welfare and safety of students. The city would also strengthen alternative delivery modes so that class suspensions do not cost the students days of learning.
1: Pinoy Pop and Originals.
2: 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Start

0: Time now for the question of the day. This one's for you, Heidi. Parents spend almost 7,000 minutes a year doing this. What is it? I don't think we ever did this as much as other people.
1: Going to the park?
0: No, driving their kids around.
1: Well, yeah, our kids.
0: Our kids.

0: Time now for something special with Heidi Small. What do you have for me there, Heidi?
1: Well, I have another odd game show.
0: Okay.
1: That really existed. This is from 2008. It was called Amnesia.
0: Oh, wow.
1: And the questions on this show, hosted by comedian Dennis Miller, and I do not remember this.
0: I don't remember this either.
1: Were hyper-specific to the contestant, but also extremely hard. They were asked with remembering obscure details about their own lives. Let's see, they might be asked to name roads where the house is that they grew up on, or the names of coworkers from decades prior, or to pick their mother's homemade cooking out of a lineup.
0: Oh, wow.
1: I don't remember this.
0: I don't either, but I would watch that.
1: Yeah, I would too. And I love Dennis Miller.
0: Me too. That
1: always
0: whole thing
1: have.
0: Sounds fun. Well, that is something special.
2: Pinoy Originals. All day, every day. OPMRadio.com.

0: Time now for the list. We have world records that sound made up, but they're not. These are real world records. We did the first three yesterday. They're in the show notes today as well. But this one, the most children born to one couple, Russian peasants, Fyodor Vasilyev and his wife had 69 children.
1: Ooh.
0: 1725 is the first child, all the way up to 1765. So over the course of 40 years, 16 sets of twins, seven
1: Holy
0: sets
1: cow.
0: Of triplets, and four sets of quadruplets.
1: What?
0: Yeah. Yeah. That's wild. 69 kids. Another, the longest fast. In 1965, Angus Barbary of Scotland went an astonishing 392 days without eating solid food. Under medical supervision, he consumed vitamins, electrolytes, yeast, tea, coffee, and other calorie-free drinks, losing 276 pounds.
1: Holy cow.
0: Yeah, over the course of a little over a year. And that's all we have time for today, but we'll share the rest of these on Monday. How's that sound?
1: That sounds great.
0: All right. I've got the entire list in the show notes for today at johnandheidishow.com.

0: We always like to wrap things up around here with good news, and I think this is good news. Man cuts grass after seeing students waiting at a bus stop in dangerous conditions. So sometimes you see a problem and you look the other way. That's right. Not what happened here. Mark Waters noticed that people were struggling to get in and out of this bus. Mark noticed this was happening in a busy area where there's like a lot of traffic, but they're waiting to get in the bus. But the grass was so tall. It was taller than some of the kids.
1: Oh, wow.
0: He was in the Houston area. He noticed this group of people walking along the side of the road. He later saw them waiting at a bus stop in this grassy area. And again, very, very dangerous. He said, I was going to work and I saw the little children and the women walking on this major road right here. And the grass is as tall as they are, definitely taller than the kids. And they walked right over here. And he said they're standing in the bus stop, but the grass was so high, cars were just flying past them.
1: Oh, my gosh.
0: They didn't know there were people there.
1: Right.
0: He said there was just no way, as a man, I could let this happen.
1: Aww.
0: So instead of hoping somebody would do something, he did something. He grabbed a mower and he started clearing the grass around the bus stop himself. He knows there are others. There's other overgrown areas in the community, too. Instead of waiting for somebody else to step in, he said, I'm willing to help clear those as well if people will reach out. He said, I'm not asking for help. I'll go do it by myself if there's a need. He said, our job is to protect the women and the children, and that is what I'm going to do.
1: Love that.
0: I do too. He said, it's a powerful reminder that making a difference doesn't always require a big organization or a complicated plan. Sometimes it starts with seeing something that needs to be fixed and doing something about it.
1: Love it.
0: I love it too. I've got a link to that story. It's in the show notes for today at johnandheidishow.com. Time to say goodbye, Heidi.
1: Goodbye, Heidi.
0: Goodbye, everybody. Have a great day. Thank you for listening to the John and Heidi Show.

And here we go, everybody, with the Alkachi Radio Extravaganza. All your favorite songs, the funny news stories, the wacky but true file, corny jokes, and more. Keep it right here. We are here to entertain you on this Thursday.

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Connie Chung, news anchor, is 80. Robert Plant, musician, Led Zeppelin, is 78. Peter Horton, actor, is 73. Al Roker, weatherman and TV host, is 72. Fred Durst, musician, Limp Bizkit, is 56. Kei Hu Kwan, actor, is 55. Amy Adams, actress, is 52. Cameron and Tyler Winklevoss, investors and entrepreneurs who gained notoriety for their lawsuit against Mark Zuckerberg,

0: surrounding the launch of Facebook, as well as their big long title credit there. How about that? They're 45. Andrew Garfield, actor, Spider-Man is 43. Demi Lovato, singer and actress, is 34. Those are the people celebrating birthdays today. And of course, Cameron and Tyler Winklevoss are celebrating on the birthday of themselves with the money they made off the lawsuit against Mark Zuckerberg. How about that? You heard all the celebrity birthdays here. If you're having a birthday today, happy birthday to you. Celebrate big time with the chocolate cake and a bottle of tequila. 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

Let's check out the news file here now on the Alkoshi Radio Extravaganza. A study found that for the most efficient learning, college classes shouldn't start any earlier than 11 a.m. By then, the professors have sobered up.

0: Let's check out special events today here on the Alkashi Radio Extravaganza. A few good tasty treats in here. Let us begin. It's International Day of Medical Transporters. Here comes a tasty treat. It's International Hawaiian Pizza Day. Accessible Air Travel Day. Here comes one of the best. Bacon Lovers Day. Chocolate Pecan Pie Day. Two in a row. Here's the third one to top it all off. Hazy IPA Day. It's Lemonade Day. Here's one for all of us here at the mic. It's Radio Day. Virtual Worlds Day. And World Mosquito Day. Happy celebrating from all of us right here on
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Alkaji, checking out the news file right here. A study found that most people aren't going for any type of healthy meal at fast food restaurants. When I want a low-fat item at a fast food place, I'll eat my receipt.

Alkaji checking out the news file once again. A study found the way you perceive your drunken personality is different from the way onlookers perceive it, especially when you take to the dance floor.

0: the junior high school student who went on a shooting rampage at the Ateneo de Zamboanga University on Tuesday, got hold of the firearms in his father's car. The gunman, a 14-year-old grade 8 student, entered the campus in Barangay Tumaga in his father's vehicle, where the two firearms, a Glock 22.40 caliber handgun and a Glock 9mm pistol, were kept. Because the student was in the car, he was not bodily searched or inspected by security guards at the campus. The boy used the guns, killing a 15-year-old grade 10 student and then himself. Instead of waiting for a comprehensive national flood control and drainage master plan, the Department of Public Works and Highways will implement localized drainage master plans in direct consultation with city and municipal mayors to address Metro Manila's broader flood crisis. To address recurring overflows along the San Juan River Basin, the DPWH will construct a network of flood-retarding basins across Quezon City under its 2027 budget submission. Following concerns over the suspension of classes in recent weeks, Quezon City Mayor Joy Belmonte has apologized and vowed to do better to ensure the welfare and safety of students. The city would also strengthen alternative delivery modes so that class suspensions do not cost the students days of learning.
1: Pinoy Pop and Originals.
2: 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Start

apologized after a passenger had to help navigate a vehicle to its destination. A driver and a route trainer struggled to find their way from one city to another just 5 miles away. Then a passenger stepped in to direct the bus through the rush hour traffic.

Alkachi here. We do this at least once or twice a day. It is, of course, the Grill and Tip. For those of you who are new listeners to the radio program, we want to ensure safety with our listeners when you go out and grill, whether it be out in the cold or out in the warmth. So the Grill and Tip goes as follows. Guys, if you got those hot dogs and hamburgers on the grill, be extra, extra careful not to burn your wieners.

Alkaichi here with you. How about a quick joke today? An aspiring young actor asked a young woman's father if he could have his daughter's hand in marriage. The father said, "I would never let my daughter marry an actor." The actor said, "Sir, I think you may change your mind if you see me perform. Won't you at least come and see the play?" So the father went to see the play, and the next day he called the actor and said, "You were right. I did change my mind. Go ahead and marry my daughter. You're no actor."

Alkachi here reminding you that if you ever need anything from us, you can call or text our studio line at 862-217-7703. That's 862-217-7703.

Alkachi here. Let's check out the news file. We are so full of information here on this radio program. Research shows that men carry a gene that limits their lifespan. It's called the cheating on your wife gene.

Al-Kashi with a Chick of the News file. A study claims that coffee preserves good health. So I guess America really does run on Dunkin'.

Al Cashi here. You shouldn't brush your teeth like mommy says, because according to a study here, failing to brush your teeth properly can increase the risk of a heart attack by half. A study found that if two specific bacteria are found in the mouth, there is a greater chance of a heart attack. One bacterium increased the chance of a heart attack by 50% and the other by 35%. So be sure to brush your teeth after every meal, if you can. At least do it twice a day, or maybe in the morning when you get up and at night when you go to bed. That will help get that bacteria out of your mouth and prevent heart attack. And there you go, a handy dandy, helpful, healthy tip from the Al Cashi Radio Extravaganza.

Alkashi here once again. 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Guys, if you've got those hot dogs and hamburgers on the grill, be extra, extra careful not to burn your wieners.

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And that's it for me, Al Kaci. I got to go. That's the end of the radio show. I got to take two steps to the rear and get on out of here. I'll be back with you tomorrow to play all your favorite songs once again and try to make you laugh with the corny jokes and the funny news stories and the wacky but true file and more. Thank you so much for listening. I hope you'll tune in tomorrow. Tell your friends. The Al Kaci Radio Extravaganza is on. Except for in the moment, it's off.

0: the junior high school student who went on a shooting rampage at the Ateneo de Zamboanga University on Tuesday, got hold of the firearms in his father's car. The gunman, a 14-year-old grade 8 student, entered the campus in Barangay Tumaga in his father's vehicle, where the two firearms, a Glock 22.40 caliber handgun and a Glock 9mm pistol, were kept. Because the student was in the car, he was not bodily searched or inspected by security guards at the campus. The boy used the guns, killing a 15-year-old grade 10 student and then himself. Instead of waiting for a comprehensive national flood control and drainage master plan, the Department of Public Works and Highways will implement localized drainage master plans in direct consultation with city and municipal mayors to address Metro Manila's broader flood crisis. To address recurring overflows along the San Juan River Basin, the DPWH will construct a network of flood-retarding basins across Quezon City under its 2027 budget submission. Following concerns over the suspension of classes in recent weeks, Quezon City Mayor Joy Belmonte has apologized and vowed to do better to ensure the welfare and safety of students. The city would also strengthen alternative delivery modes so that class suspensions do not cost the students days of learning.
1: Pinoy Pop and Originals.
2: Another hour with the best Pinoy Originals.

0: Welcome to the show, everybody. We'd like you to enjoy some of the funniest and most outrageous segments in this Best of Fun with Em and Dave O'Aaron.
1: It's the end of the week. It's the end of the week on the show.
2: I feel like we're all singing a different song.
1: Okay. Are we singing a different song?
3: I think we're all on a different day.
1: Basically, the concept is the same. We're saying goodbye for this week.
3: Mm-hmm. And hello, weekend.
1: Apparently, I'm saying goodbye for this week before we even start the show.
2: Wait till the end of the show.
3: Calm down.
1: This is Fun with Em and Dave O'Aaron. It's our Friday show. Thank you very much for being here and joining the only radio crew that once ran a Smell My Finger contest once and only once. That was a bad day. It was a bad day, and I don't know why I keep telling my wife, hon, your fingers really smell bad.
2: We should never use your fingers in that contest.
1: come on. Okay, well, thank you very much for being here. We're gonna do a little rundown. You guys have a rundown? You like doing
3: Let's do a rundown.
1: Okay, what's happening on the show today? What we got hot off the top news to start us off here? We got trivia reveal. We got random funny things. Mm. Signs you've been watching too much basketball.
2: Is there too much?
1: I think it's March Madness right now, isn't it? Or something like that. So there's basketball going on. We're going to talk about that. We've got the I don't want to take this away from you.
2: Hello.
1: This is yours.
2: It's Daily Music News. Okay. I'm going to talk about Beach Boys, Greg Allman and Keith Urban.
1: Okay,
3: Excellent.
1: And then, Aaron, you've got a segment there you want to do. What are you going to do?
3: I've got my joke of the day, and it's a Friday joke, so it's going to be good.
2: Hi, Bar.
1: Okay, are you gonna state what the theme is, or what it's about? A guy walks into a bar.
3: Oh, and
1: you're
3: it
1: going
3: gets
1: classic.
3: A little bit weird. Well,
2: okay,
1: you're going classic joke here. Okay, then we've got some Dave's dating advice, and after that, Amanda's back in charge.
2: It's Mandatainment, and we're going to talk about sports stuff. Things I don't know, but something about a mallard in a pallard or I don't know.
3: Yeah, just go with it.
1: A mallard in a pallard.
2: I don't know what
1: Excuse
2: it is
1: me?
2: Going
1: what
2: on.
1: Is, what is
2: something
1: going
2: about
1: on?
2: A mallard? That's
1: well,
2: a duck.
1: You know what? Ducks are always very common in sports,
2: I
1: can't wait to hear what we're going to be talking about. After that, we could get a little bit philosophical with our shallow thoughts.
3: Shallow thoughts.
1: Then we're going to be doing another random funny things to talk about. Signs you've screwed up.
2: Oh, I've got the sign right here.
1: That's really?
3: Daily habit.
1: Are you pointing at me?
2: No.
1: Then we've got the good news segment. Of course, we've got three stories from around the world that we'd like to share that are going to make us feel good. And then we're going to cap it off with the trivia preview. Three questions. Everything in threes, right? All in threes. Three questions that we're going to be asking that you can answer on Monday when you join us for that show. But let's get started with Hot Off the Top News!
4: It's weird. The weird and wacky news.
1: Headlines, get your paper here. We've got some news.
3: Read
1: here.
3: All about it.
1: We've got some news. How about the no twerking zone?
3: Oh, yeah.
1: I think they're talking about the studio here because Aaron, I'm getting so tired of you smacking me upside the head with that butt of yours.
3: I got the moves.
1: Okay. And then we've got kayakers attacked by hot air balloon. Okay.
3: Oh, what?
1: This sounds intense. This
2: Land
1: does
2: and
1: sound
2: sea.
1: Intense.
2: No, sky and sea?
1: Oh, that's kind of an inside joke
2: we
1: got there.
2: Yeah, that's right.
1: I love that. I was part of an inside joke.
2: I'd like to be a part of one day.
1: Okay, we're going to take a break. We'll be right back with the second half of Hot Off the Top News. So make sure you join us for more fun with Em and Dave O'Aaron.
2: Stick around for more of the best of Em and Dave O'Aaron.
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0: Welcome to the show, everybody. We'd like you to enjoy some of the funniest and most outrageous segments in this Best of Fun with Em and Davo and Aaron.
1: No, Amanda, we can't do another smell my finger contest, okay?
2: We're not doing it. Nobody believes you.
1: Oh, my goodness. Okay, we've got more fun with Em and Davo and Aaron right now. We are going to get into the second half of Hot Off the Top News. We got some headlines we got to talk about, people. How about the no twerking zone?
3: What's this all about?
1: Well, of course it's in Florida.
3: Yeah, right?
1: No twerking zone. Panama City Beach, it's famous for being a hard partying spring break mecca.
3: It's messy down there. Yeah,
1: after incidents of shootings, out of control parties, and the sexual assaults that's been happening in recent years, they've been working on cleaning up their reputation.
2: I hope so.
1: And how they've been doing that? They've outlawed alcohol on the beach. Oh. They've banned coolers, and there's an 8 p.m. curfew.
3: This sounds totally like a bad idea.
1: last Saturday, cops with paintball guns and pepper spray stormed Panama City Beach to put a stop to wild twerking.
2: What?
1: Oh my goodness. Florida Fish and Wildlife officer was filmed shouting at a group of youngsters, "No twerking! You will be charged with disorderly conduct."
2: Oh my goodness.
3: Those cops are really giving the kids a bum rush.
1: Yeah, that's a good one. Oh my goodness. Okay, how about this one? We've got kayakers attacked by hot air balloon. Two kayakers in Canberra, Australia were paddling Lake Burley Griffin. Oh, that sounds like an interesting lake. Oh, yeah. You know that one, do you?
2: Yeah, I'm very familiar with it. Dozens of times.
1: Too much twerking. Lake Burley Griffin.
2: I'm banned now.
1: happened Saturday. Watching the first day of the annual Canberra Balloon Spectacular.
2: Wow.
1: During the launch, some balloons like to fly low over the lake and skim the water.
2: Oh, this sounds like a bad, I think I know where this is going.
1: Eric Vu and William Lamb didn't see one of the balloons approaching behind them. By the time they saw it, it was too late to paddle out of the way.
2: No.
1: And bam!
3: The men
1: went into the water. They were both wearing life jackets, thankfully, and escaped without injury or losing any belongings.
2: Perfect.
1: That's the most important part. You know, don't want to lose belongings, right?
3: Hang on to that stuff.
1: That's right, exactly. Mr. Vu described the experience as hilarious. The pilot of the hot air balloon has since contacted the men and offered them a free flight.
3: So he decided to kill them another way.
1: It sounds like it. Oh my goodness. Okay. There you go. There is, a couple crazy stories there in the Hot Off the Top News. We are going to be right back because we've got that game show that we love to play along with you guys, and you guys love to play along with us. We're going to do the trivia reveal when we get back right after this on Fun with Em and Davo and Aaron.
2: Stick around for more of the best of Em and Davo and Aaron.
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0: Welcome to the show, everybody. We'd like you to enjoy some of the funniest and most outrageous segments in this Best of Fun with Em and Davo and Aaron. Welcome back to Fun with Em and Davo and Aaron. And guess what? It's now time for everybody's favorite game show. It's time for the trivia reveal. But first, here's a word from our sponsor.
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0: And there's
2: fresh
0: the cue.
2: Breath.
0: There's the cue that we're now going to start doing the trivia reveal. So we had those questions that we asked on the show yesterday. So we've got to now answer those questions. And you at home, you're going to play along with us.
3: Sure.
0: And we are, you know, we might have fresh breath, but we definitely have stinky fingers. So let's get going with our trivia reveal here. Number one, almost 30% of people have two of these. What are they?
3: Oh,
2: legs.
3: Almost 30%.
0: Almost 30% have legs.
3: So 70% of people don't?
0: Yeah, I guess.
2: According
0: to Aaron. Okay, how about this one, Amanda? What do you think?
3: I said pets.
0: Two pets. Sure. Okay, yeah, that makes sense. And I said two girlfriends.
2: Two times.
0: Oh, they know about each
3: you're
0: other.
3: You're in trouble.
0: They know about each other. Don't worry. It's all above board here. So the actual answer, jobs.
2: Oh,
0: they have two jobs.
3: Wow.
2: That sounds like a lot of work.
3: You're going to need two jobs now.
0: Oh, really? I wonder what the percentages of people have three or four jobs.
3: It's
0: probably higher than 30%. Okay, let's go with number two here. Nearly 20% of people surveyed cited this as their workplace weakness.
2: Oh, this is easy. The jelly rolls in the fridge.
3: Ooh,
0: oh, the jelly rolls.
2: Yeah.
0: Yeah.
2: So, love them.
0: Like other people's food
2: absolutely.
0: In the fridge.
2: They
0: that's their weakness.
2: Taste better.
0: That's right. Okay, and Amanda, what do you got?
3: Oh, I said gossiping.
0: Gossiping. Ooh,
3: yeah.
0: Makes sense.
3: Bites
0: him
3: in the butt.
0: Okay, and I said practical jokes, my kind of thing.
3: For sure.
0: I can't work anywhere without pulling some practical jokes
3: every
0: once in a while. And the actual answer is their weakness, spelling and grammar.
2: Oh, yeah.
0: I can see that. I can see that. Okay, how about number three? Nearly 10% of people have worked here. Where is it?
2: Chuck E. Cheese.
0: Chuck E. Cheese. Okay,
3: you know,
0: really?
3: That is crazy how many Chuck E. Cheese are around the world.
0: How many Chuck E. Cheese are there around the world?
3: I looked it up.
0: Really?
3: Yeah.
0: How many are there?
3: Like 600.
0: 600 Chuck E. Cheese,
3: yeah.
0: Really?
3: Mm-hmm.
0: Okay.
2: That was my first job.
0: Okay.
3: Was it really?
2: Yeah.
3: Oh,
2: I was the most.
0: So it looks like, Amanda, what have you got here? Because I'm just kind of taking a peek, and I think I'm going to say something in a second here, but go ahead. What's your answer?
3: I said fast food restaurant.
0: Sounds like Chuck E. Cheese.
3: No, you sit down at Chuck E. Cheese.
0: Oh, do you?
3: And
0: okay.
3: Order.
2: And play games.
0: There's no fast food restaurants you
2: Jump
0: can sit
2: the
0: down
2: balls.
0: In?
3: Let me think about that.
0: Let me think about that. Sorry. Yeah, I can't figure it out now. I said my dad.
3: Yeah,
0: 10% of people have worked with my dad.
2: Yeah.
0: I mean, he's fired so many people and hired so many people.
3: He also has more than two jobs, I think.
0: Oh, my goodness. So many people have worked for him. The actual answer is a convenience store.
2: Really?
0: That's the real answer.
3: Oh.
0: Yeah. Yep.
3: Station count? I worked at a gas station.
0: Oh, you know what? A gas station, I think, should count.
3: Okay.
0: So, yeah. No ding, ding, dings, but that's okay. Maybe you at home, maybe you got a ding, ding.
3: Maybe you're a ding, ding.
0: And,
2: I didn't say it.
0: Okay, we're going to take a break. We're going to be right back because we've got some random funny things to talk about, and I want to talk about them with you. It's really important. So make sure you join us in just a little bit with more Fun with Em and Davo and Aaron.
3: Stick around for more of the best of Em and Davo and Aaron.
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0: Welcome to the show, everybody. We'd like you to enjoy some of the funniest and most outrageous segments in this Best of Fun with Em and Davo and Aaron. Hey guys, it's now time for some random, funny, weird, smelly, illegal things to talk about. We've never said that. Illegal things? No, they're legal. Legal things to talk about. Sure. That's right. Let's keep it legal. This next one here is a list about something that I completely can't remember.
1: No?
2: It's been so long.
0: It's been so long. I can't remember what the heck I was doing. Do you guys remember when you were 30? Do you remember that?
1: Those were the days.
0: Long time ago, right, guys? How about this? Brutally honest 30th birthday cards. So it's probably a little bit different being 30 today than it was when I was
1: so.
0: 30. But yep. let's find out how different it is by, let's see this first one here with Aaron. Aaron, why don't you do this one?
1: Being single at 30 isn't as bad as it used to be.
2: Oh, true. Okay, I think the life expectancy was around 30 back in the day, wasn't it? So this is just getting started.
0: You know, and I bet some people wish today that the life expectancy was still 30.
2: Oh, right.
0: The way the world is today, right?
2: That's been enough, hasn't it?
0: Okay, how about this one? Here's a brutally honest 30th birthday card. Okay, so you're the same age as the guy who invented Snapchat, and he's worth $4 billion. But is he happy?
2: Good question.
0: I'm not really sure,
2: right? I'm sure he is.
0: I think it's very well known that doesn't matter how much money you have. If you're 30, you're not going to be happy. So that's just the way it is.
2: No, for those of you in your 20s, the 30s are great.
0: No, don't tell him that. Don't give him false hope.
1: Right?
0: Okay, how about this next one, Amanda? Another brutally honest 30th birthday card.
2: There's nothing you can do at 25 that you can't do at 30, except perhaps getting out of a chair without making a noise.
0: Yeah, that's right.
2: That does start then.
0: I actually was pretty good up until I was about 45, and then I would say, every time I got up or moved, I had to make a noise. How about this next one here, Aaron? Another brutally honest 30th birthday card.
1: Have a great 30th birthday. Sorry we couldn't make it. We couldn't get a babysitter. Love, literally all your friends.
2: Yes, that's probably true.
1: Right?
2: Nobody's going out anymore.
0: Yeah. Yeah. Are they still having kids at 30? I thought they were doing it like 40 and 50 now.
2: Oh, yeah.
1: Oh, they're popping all over the week.
0: Okay, how about this one? You're 30. From now on, if you get pregnant, people will assume you did it on purpose.
1: Oh, wow.
0: Okay, let's get past that one quickly, and let's get on to the next one. Another brutally honest 30th birthday card, Amanda.
2: There's nothing wrong with turning 30 unless you're single, hate your job, and haven't even begun to think about saving money.
0: Yeah, then
2: you're in trouble.
0: Yeah, that's right. How about this next one here, the penultimate one, Aaron.
1: Bad news, you're 30. Good news, the clothing you wore as a teen are now considered vintage.
2: True, that's true. It all cycles.
0: Yeah, you know what? And at least it's not considered antique, right? People have changed it from antique to vintage.
2: Not in a museum yet.
0: That's right. Okay, how about this last one here? Let's finish her off. Another brutally honest 30th birthday card. Happy, your younger colleagues will no longer understand any cultural references you make day.
2: That's right.
0: They will not. I don't understand any of it. We actually were at a New Year's Eve party, and somebody across the table said, "Oh, look at this. We're tables 6-7.
2: I don't even know.
0: Anyway, there you go. There's some, random, funny, weird, old things to talk about right here on Fun with Em and Davo and Aaron. We're going to take a break, and we're going to come back with Amanda, and she's going to give us the skinny on what's going on in the daily music news.
2: Yeah. Stick around for more of the best of Em and Davo and Aaron.

0: Welcome to the show, everybody. We'd like you to enjoy some of the funniest and most outrageous segments in this Best of Fun with Am and Davo and Aaron.
1: We're back. We're ready to go. This is Fun with Am and Davo and Aaron.
2: And now, time to party.
1: Amanda is going to take over here, and we really respected her yesterday. We made the suggestion we would do some inappropriate singing right at inappropriate times.
3: Okay.
1: Maybe we'll try again today. We'll see.
2: Okay. Oh, I'm going to sit here and be good, Amanda.
3: I'm looking forward to that.
1: It's daily music news. So, Amanda, what's going on?
3: Okay, so we've got the Beach Boys, the 60th anniversary of their iconic Pet Sounds album will be celebrated with a May 15th release of the Pet Sounds Session Highlights.
1: Okay.
3: Featuring material from the 1997 4-CD box set, the Pet Sounds Sessions. Now, are you familiar with this, Dave?
1: Is it a bunch of
3: meowing and barking?
1: I don't know. Is it some
3: of the fish like blop, blop?
1: I think we're talking about the Beach Boys here. Very highly respected band.
3: I know, but that's
1: so
3: just
1: I
3: like,
1: don't think they would make music of just animals barking and meowing and stuff.
3: The new release contains 25 alternate tracks. A cappella versions and tracking sessions, all of which are making their vinyl debuts. Okay. That's exciting.
1: Okay, cool.
3: Greg Allman, next month, the previously unreleased Greg Allman Band's Great As Ever Live in Philadelphia 86 will drop.
1: Okay.
3: It's only been how many years? It captures Allman's January 11th, 1986 show at the Intimate Chestnut Cabaret.
1: Ooh.
3: The 13-song set features an early version of what would become Allman's hit, I'm No Angel.
1: Okay.
3: Plus the Allman Brothers classics, like you'd expect.
1: Nice. Okay.
3: All perfect. Right. And yeah. Keith Urban has been hinting at a new creative direction.
1: Oh, no.
3: And caught industry insiders off guard when he spoke at the country radio seminar in Nashville.
1: Okay.
3: He told the crowd he's working on something he's never done before. Any guesses?
1: Jazz.
3: That'd be fun. It's an album of cover songs plus one original. Is that really out of there? I don't know.
1: I don't know if it's too out of the box there. No,
3: it's a thematic record of yacht rock songs.
1: Oh, goodness.
3: He says, you think I'm kidding? I'm not kidding.
1: He said that. That was a quote.
3: That is a quote.
1: That was a quote, yeah.
3: We'll
1: he said
3: see
1: that.
3: When that comes about, yeah, but that's we'll all the music news I have for today.
1: Okay, perfect. Well, thank you very much, Amanda. We are going to now get ready because Aaron's up next. And what's Aaron doing?
2: He's got his joke of the day, so come on back. It's going to be funny.
1: This is good because he's going classic today. A guy walks into a bar, so let's see what this is all about. Next on Fun with Am and Davo and Aaron.
3: Stick around for more of the best of Am and Davo and Aaron.
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0: Welcome to the show, everybody. We'd like you to enjoy some of the funniest and most outrageous segments in this Best of Fun with Em and Dave-O and Aaron.
1: Oh, it's always good to bring back a classic every once in a while, right? Eh?
2: Yeah. Absolutely.
1: Apparently, what's going to be happening on Fun with Em and Dave-O and Aaron right now when Aaron does his
2: joke of the day.
1: Okay, so let's find out what's going on with the guy who walks into a bar right now on the joke of the day.
2: A guy walks into a bar and asks for a free drink. Bartender says, only if you tell me a meta joke.
3: Oh.
2: The guy says, all right. A guy walks into a bar and asks for a free drink. The bartender says, this feels familiar. The guy, yeah, we're already in it. What? Then he goes, what do you do when you see a spaceman?
3: Oh.
2: Bartender, I don't know. You park, man.
1: What?
2: Bartender gives him a drink and goes, I asked for a meta joke, not a dad joke with layers.
1: Oh, what?
3: Oh, okay.
2: Oh, figure that joke out.
1: That's
3: I'm
1: right.
3: going to try.
1: That's right.
2: I was stumped.
3: I think that's what meta means, that you don't quite get it.
2: Yeah,
3: but you laugh because you think it might be funny.
2: That's what I came to.
0: Try to figure that joke out. That's the joke. The joke's on you.
3: Yeah, no doubt. That's classic.
0: Love it. Okay, thank you very much, Aaron.
2: I waited all week for this joke.
0: Okay, we're going to be right back because, well, first we need a little time to catch our breath. And then after that, we've got, guess what? I'm going to sing this.
4: Dave's Dating Advice.
0: Yeah, that's right. I'm going to give you some advice about dating. So stick around for that. We'll be right back.
3: Stick around for more of the best of Em and Dave-O and Aaron.

0: the junior high school student who went on a shooting rampage at the Ateneo de Zamboanga University on Tuesday, got hold of the firearms in his father's car. The gunman, a 14-year-old grade 8 student, entered the campus in Barangay Tumaga in his father's vehicle, where the two firearms, a Glock 22.40 caliber handgun and a Glock 9mm pistol, were kept. Because the student was in the car, he was not bodily searched or inspected by security guards at the campus. The boy used the guns, killing a 15-year-old grade 10 student and then himself. Instead of waiting for a comprehensive national flood control and drainage master plan, the Department of Public Works and Highways will implement localized drainage master plans in direct consultation with city and municipal mayors to address Metro Manila's broader flood crisis. To address recurring overflows along the San Juan River Basin, the DPWH will construct a network of flood-retarding basins across Quezon City under its 2027 budget submission. Following concerns over the suspension of classes in recent weeks, Quezon City Mayor Joy Belmonte has apologized and vowed to do better to ensure the welfare and safety of students. The city would also strengthen alternative delivery modes so that class suspensions do not cost the students days of learning.
1: Pinoy Pop and Originals.
2: Another hour with the best Pinoy Originals. Start

0: Welcome to the show, everybody. We'd like you to enjoy some of the funniest and most outrageous segments in this Best of Fun with Em and Davo and Aaron.
1: Here we go. You guys ready to sing this?
2: Yeah.
1: You ready to sing? Here we go. More singing. Yeah, clear your throat.
2: Yep.
1: Get ready. Wash those fingers. Okay, here we go. And Dave's Dating Advice on Fun with Em and Davo and Aaron. We've got advice we're going to give you, but we're going to, you know, because it's the weekend, we're going to help you guys out with some pickup lines here to start and to finish. So, well, let's have Aaron. Aaron, you got a good pickup line there
3: sure,
1: for our
3: absolutely.
1: Listeners? Yeah, what do you got?
3: Hey, quick question. If you were a vegetable, would you be a carrot? Because carrots are good. Mm-hmm. And you seem good too.
2: Okay. Sure.
1: Okay.
2: Yeah.
1: That's.
3: I'm going home alone.
1: That was a long
2: absolutely
1: song.
2: Absolutely.
1: Okay. Amanda, have you got something that's a little tighter than that one?
2: Are you a toaster? Because I feel like we'd pop off together.
1: Hey.
2: Pop.
1: So you're a toaster too?
2: Pop.
1: Wow. Okay.
3: So we're both going home single.
2: That's right.
1: Okay. It's time for my advice. And today's short and sweet. This is nice and quick. If you're gonna go back to your date's house and feed your date some date food,
2: okay,
1: make sure they're awake and aware that the food is approaching their mouth before you feed it to them.
2: Unlike me feeding
1: you while you were sleeping. And I had no idea that she could fall asleep that fast, actually. So it's pretty interesting. Aaron, have you got some more pickup lines here?
3: Yes, absolutely.
1: Okay, what do you got?
3: Can you help me find my Facebook friends?
1: Mm-hmm.
3: She's definitely here somewhere. Let's go look together.
2: Oh, okay. Seems like an entrapment.
1: Well, it does, too.
3: You're mine
1: it's like,
3: now.
1: Yeah. It's like, wait a second. I'm looking for some other girl that you like or something like that. I'm helping you look for somebody else. Okay, how about this last one here to finish this whole thing off,
2: this
1: Amanda?
2: This one is good. This one's good. Pay attention, okay?
1: Okay.
2: Do you like raisins?
1: No.
2: Cool, me neither. We already have so much in common.
1: Oh, that's cute. Oh. Okay, there you go. That's
2: Who doesn't like raisins?
1: Ravens. I don't like ravens, really.
2: Raisins?
1: Yeah, no, I don't eat birds. Dave's dating advice, that's what that was. Oh, boy. Let's see how much worse this can get. We've got Amanda up next, and apparently she knows all about sports. So we're going to be back in just a little bit with more fun with Em and Davo and Aaron. Don't go anywhere.
2: Stick around for more of the best of Em and Davo and Aaron.

0: Welcome to the show, everybody. We'd like you to enjoy some of the funniest and most outrageous segments in this Best of Fun with Em and Dave-O and Aaron. It's fun with Em and Dave-O and Aaron.
1: Time to turn up the volume.
2: I don't know what that was. Just making stuff up as
3: completely
2: we go along
3: unplanned.
2: Now.
3: Yeah. Yeah. Yep.
2: We are back now, and we're going to hand the reins over to Amanda. She's going to entertain us here,
3: yeah,
2: right?
3: Yeah.
2: You're going to entertain us. Okay. She does know a little bit about some sports, but not all. So I'm interested in what she's going to be talking about today on this segment that we like to call
1: Mandatainment.
3: What do you got? Well, this is where we visit iconic sports moments.
2: Okay.
3: And I try my absolute best to understand.

0: understand them.
1: Okay, yeah.
0: So today's historic sports moment, and I said it wrong at the beginning of the show.
1: Okay.
0: It's the Malice at the Palace.
1: Oh, not the Mallard.
0: Oh,
1: in the Pallard.
0: This might make more sense. So this 2004-ish era. First of all, I'm already concerned.
1: Okay.
0: It sounds less like sports and more like something you need to apologize to your aunt about.
1: Okay. Okay? Yeah,
0: Malice
1: yeah.
0: at the Palace.
1: Yeah, yeah.
0: We used to go dancing at the Palace, so I can only understand.
1: We did have a bar.
2: Yeah.
1: We did have a bar called the Palace, actually.
0: And there was maybe some malice.
1: Yeah, there was. Yeah.
0: So
1: yeah.
0: apparently, this is about a basketball game. You know, when those squeaky shoes and a bouncing ball and tall people doing tall things.
1: You know, I'm watching too much of that basketball. Okay.
0: Oh, yeah, that march thing.
1: That's right. Yeah, yeah.
0: Wacky march or something. So everything was going normally until it was not.
1: Okay.
0: From what I can gather, there was some sort of disagreement. And by disagreement, I mean the kind where everyone suddenly forgets they're being paid to play a game and instead have arms pushing.
1: What do you mean?
0: They just are pushing each other.
1: Okay,
0: so it's
1: they're
0: like
1: pushing
0: a wrestling match or something.
1: Okay.
0: It's not basketball.
1: Oh, this
0: anymore.
1: Isn't basketball. This is, we're talking about wrestling.
0: Well, I think it kind of turned into a wrestling match.
1: Oh, I see. So it was a hybrid.
0: All of a sudden, a fan throws a drink.
2: Out of nowhere.
1: Really?
0: Out of nowhere.
1: This is a wrestling match.
0: At the athletes. Luckily, it wasn't a chair.
1: Okay.
0: Like that would be like wrestling.
1: Yeah.
0: But it's wild because if I spill my own drink on myself, I can take a day to recover emotionally.
1: Right.
0: You know,
1: stains
0: and everything.
1: Yeah.
0: But this is where things get what I can only describe as sports breaks the rules of sports.
1: Okay.
0: The players went into the crowd.
2: Oh,
0: like they
2: no.
0: fully left the court.
2: No oh, way. No.
0: Yeah.
1: Oh,
0: they
1: no.
0: entered the seating area. The people were, you know, they're holding their snacks and, and you know, they're daydreaming or like what I do.
1: Yeah.
0: And so it feels illegal that they shouldn't be doing that, right?
1: Yeah,
0: it's strongly discouraged.
1: Okay.
0: Is that right?
1: Yeah, I believe it is. At sporting events, I think it is strongly discouraged that
0: you go
1: onto the court or the people on the court go into the stands.
0: Yeah.
1: There's no swapping.
0: So now it's more of a Maury Povich show or what was that? The one where they would fight all the time.
1: Oh yeah. I know exactly who you're talking about.
2: Jerry.
0: That's what
1: Springer,
0: it was. Yeah. It's a live action episode of Jerry Springer.
2: Oh, fun.
0: There's yelling, confusion. There's commentators doing that thing where they try to stay calm, but you can hear they're going, well, this wasn't expected.
1: Yeah.
0: Security shows up and the game is basically like, you know what? Let's just not.
1: Uh-huh.
0: Let's not do this.
1: Okay.
0: A bunch of suspensions happen with the players.
1: Yeah.
0: Which I assume is sports talk for everyone. Go sit quietly in your box.
1: Yeah.
0: Think about your
1: corner.
0: Behavior.
1: Yeah. In the corner. Yeah.
0: Like you just yelled in a library. You're in big, big trouble.
1: Yeah, yeah.
0: But this is what I don't understand.
1: Okay.
0: There are so many rules in sports, like so many.
1: Yeah.
0: You know, lines, whistles, fouls, times out.
1: Times out?
0: Touching.
1: What are times outs?
0: Isn't that times out?
1: No, it's not
0: like,
1: times out.
0: Like multiply it
1: no,
0: when you go.
1: No, it's time outs.
0: When I used to go to get my multiplication table. Anyway, but apparently the do not enter the audience, like it's a meet and greet from Jerry Springer, is not part of the rules, or you can't do that.
1: No, that's right. You can't.
0: But players had to learn that in real time. They weren't prepped for that.
1: That's right.
0: So it's remembered as one of the wildest moments in sports history, not because of the play on the court, but because the whole thing turned into chaos with sneakers.
2: Mm-hmm. I love chaos.
0: Memories.
1: Wow. You know what? I actually remember that moment.
0: Do you
1: too.
0: Really?
1: Yep.
0: Yeah.
1: I remember that. And I think I saw a documentary on that. So it's very similar to the title, Malice at the Palace. And there is Amanda and her attempt to try to, bring sports and her knowledge of sports to what we're doing here.
0: Thank you very much. You're welcome. Those were
1: definitely a lot of fouls, I think, on that one. Oh, yeah. We're going to take a break. We're going to be right back. We've got to get deep.
2: Oh.
1: We got to get deep. We're getting
2: shallow
1: deep next.
2: Thoughts.
1: Yep. It's time for Shallow Thoughts coming up next. Philosophical Dave, Amanda, and Aaron on Fun with Em and Dave and Aaron.
0: Stick around for more of the best of Em and Dave and Aaron. Wow!

0: Welcome to the show, everybody. We'd like you to enjoy some of the funniest and most outrageous segments in this Best of Fun with Em and Davo and Aaron. Yes, hello, and welcome back to our show. This show we call Fun with
1: Em and
0: Davo
2: and Aaron, Airhead Cheshire.
0: Now, we thought, we're always laughing. We've always got so much energy. We have to take a moment to
2: center ourselves.
0: Solace. Calm.
1: Reflection.
2: Breathing.
0: So now it's time for Shallow Thoughts with the Fun Crew. Amanda, what are your thoughts?
1: Maybe plants are farming us. We give them carbon dioxide. Suspicious.
0: Aaron, please share.
2: Spring in Canada is that one friend who texts on my way and then disappears for 3 weeks. And when they finally show up, they're still wearing winter.
1: David, what are your thoughts?
0: I searched for inner peace, but it had moved out, left a sticky note, and taken the good batteries with it. Shallow Thoughts with the Fun Crew. We'll be right back with more fun with Em and Davo and Aaron.
1: Stick around for more of the best of Em and Davo and Aaron. The

0: on.
1: Welcome to the show, everybody. We'd like you to enjoy some of the funniest and most outrageous segments in this Best of Fun with Em and Dave O'Aaron.
2: Oh, we got some random funny things we need to talk about on the show
3: Let's talk.
2: Okay. We need to talk, okay?
3: All right, let's do it.
2: Let's do this on Fun with Em and Dave O'Aaron. Let's talk about signs. You've screwed up. Let's talk about that.
3: I got a book
4: I get out of bed, I know.
2: Oh my goodness. Let's do this. How about you wake up wearing clothes that aren't yours?
3: Ooh, yeah. That's
2: signs
3: a good
2: you
3: night.
2: Screwed up.
4: That's what I said.
2: Amanda, you got one?
3: You start all sentences with, in my defense, unprompted.
2: Yeah. Nobody said you had to defend yourself. But okay, how about this next one? Signs you screwed up, Aaron.
4: You receive a text back that says, fine.
3: Ooh, bad.
2: That's bad. Okay. How about your last four status updates have been from prison?
3: Oh, no.
2: That's a sign you screwed up bad. Okay. Amanda, what do you got?
3: You receive an invitation to a mandatory meeting with HR.
2: Oh, I hate those are awful. I did my gut just up in my throat. Okay. And then how about this next one? A sign you screwed up there, Aaron.
4: Your priest tells you to gargle with holy water.
2: Oh, no.
3: Oh, my God.
2: I can't believe we just said that.
3: Yeah.
2: Oh, okay. How about your group chat goes silent right after you text?
3: Oh, yeah. Oh. Silence is deadly.
2: You know that. Okay. How about this next one here, Amanda?
3: Google suggests, can I be fired for before you even finish typing?
2: Oh, my goodness. Okay. How about this next one, Aaron?
4: Strangely, there's a horde of reporters gathering outside your office.
3: Oh, yeah, that's not
2: really?
3: Good.
4: That's going to be reported on.
2: Now, are reporters a horde or a gaggle? I'm not sure which one.
4: A gaggle of reporters.
2: Yeah. I think it's a gaggle of reporters. Okay, how about your lawyers? Oh, no, your lawyers have lawyers.
3: You're in trouble.
2: That's terrible. Okay, how about you, Amanda?
3: You ask where your pillow is, and she points towards the couch.
2: Oh, yeah, that's big time trouble. That's big time trouble. Okay, another sign you've screwed up there, Aaron.
4: You recognize your house on Cops Live. Then the doorbell rings. Honey, can you get that?
3: That's awesome.
2: I'm gonna go to the bathroom. Okay, how about you hear, we need to talk from multiple people in one day.
3: Oh.
2: Yeah, another HR situation.
3: Terrible.
2: Let's finish it off here. The final sign that you've screwed up, Amanda.
3: You got caught.
2: You got caught, everybody. So don't get caught. Okay, that is some random funny things that we needed to talk about. We needed to talk about that today. So we're going to take a break now. And guess what? We've got the good news segment coming up next. Quite the contrast from what we just did.
4: Right.
2: We'll be back here on Fun with Em and Dave and Aaron.
3: Stick around for more of the best of Em and Dave and Aaron. Bye.

0: Welcome to the show, everybody. We'd like you to enjoy some of the funniest and most outrageous segments in this Best of Fun with Am and Davo and Aaron. Okay, it's a good news segment on Fun with Am and Davo and Aaron. We've got
1: love
0: some great stories that we're going to share with you from around the world here. And hopefully this will make you feel just as good as it makes us feel. We're going to start with a woman named Shea Taylor, spent a decade cleaning rooms as a janitor at Yale New Haven Hospital.
1: Okay.
0: And now she's heading back to the same halls, but this time as a doctor.
1: Oh, get out. Mm-hmm. Good for her.
2: Nice.
1: Wow.
0: Working nights as a janitor helped put Shea through school, and now she just got a residency match at Yale.
1: That is incredible.
0: Awesome, great full circle story there. So that's awesome. How about this one? A 9-year-old boy from Michigan just became a real life hero after saving a man's life at church. And here's the kicker. The boy had just learned CPR at school the day before.
2: Oh my gosh, really?
0: Here's what happened. A church leader collapsed from cardiac arrest, but the boy didn't panic. Instead, he started chest compressions until someone arrived with a defibrillator.
2: Wow.
0: And restarted the man's heart.
2: Goodness.
0: Doctors say the boy's quick thinking helped save the man's life.
2: Amazing. That's awesome.
0: Yeah. Now this next one, Amanda, you might have to help me get through this, okay?
2: Okay.
0: In a crowded rink last week, the Blackstone Valley Co-op hockey team erupted in joy as they clinched the Rhode Island Division II state championship.
2: Okay.
0: A moment that felt impossible just a month ago. At the center of it all was Colin Dorgan, a senior who had faced the deepest kind of heartbreak earlier in the season. A horrific shooting at a Pawtucket ice arena took the lives of his mother, brother, and grandfather.
1: Wow.
0: All at the hands of his father, who took his own life as well, and the life of the people who had cheered him on at every game.
2: Ooh.
0: But instead of retreating into sorrow, Colin chose to lace up his skates and lead.
2: Aww.
0: In the semifinal, he scored the game-tying goal late in regulation and watched his teammates rally around him like brothers.
2: Amazing.
1: Oh, beautiful.
0: Then in the championship game, he delivered the heroics again, scoring the fourth overtime period winner.
1: Wow.
0: That sent the rink into absolute disruption.
1: Oh, I love it.
0: During the celebration, teammates wore patches honoring Colin's family, symbols of love stitched into their jerseys.
1: Beautiful.
0: What began as an unthinkable tragedy transformed into a unifying triumph, not just for the team, but for an entire community uplifted by Colin's courage and the power of solidarity on and off the ice.
1: Heartwarming.
2: That's
1: heartwarming.
2: Yeah, what a story.
0: I'm a big sports fan. And sports is probably the number one thing in my life that I've seen bring people together and lift people up again after just some unimaginable situations that can happen in a person's life or in a community. It's unbelievable. We'll all remember, of course, 9/11 and what sports teams did for everybody at that time when they got back to playing. So
2: that's right.
0: Thank you very much for listening. What a powerful story. And we are going to take a little bit of a break. I got to get myself together here. We've got the trivia preview coming up next on Fun with Am and Davo and Aaron. Of course, we got the three questions that we're going to ask, and you guys can ponder them over the weekend and then join us to play the game Trivia Reveal on Monday. We'll be right back.
2: Stick around for more of the best of Am and Davo and Aaron.
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0: Hey, this is Fun with Amandevo and Aaron. Enjoy our best of shows over the next couple days here, Friday and Monday. We'll be back on Tuesday, and these are the questions we're going to be answering on Tuesday for the trivia reveal. Let's preview those questions right now.
1: Number one, according to research, men are 65% more likely than women to do this at work. What is it?
0: And number two, studies reveal this is the number one reason people flirt at work. What is that?
2: And finally, number three, 24% of people in a recent survey said if they had the chance, they would do this at work. What is it?
0: Those are the questions. So previewing them here right now, but on Tuesday, we are going to answer those questions. So make sure you enjoy our best of shows Friday and Monday, and then come on back Tuesday when we are live again for more fun with Amandevo and Aaron.
2: Join the fun. Yeah.

0: the junior high school student who went on a shooting rampage at the Ateneo de Zamboanga University on Tuesday, got hold of the firearms in his father's car. The gunman, a 14-year-old grade 8 student, entered the campus in Barangay Tumaga in his father's vehicle, where the two firearms, a Glock 22.40 caliber handgun and a Glock 9mm pistol, were kept. Because the student was in the car, he was not bodily searched or inspected by security guards at the campus. The boy used the guns, killing a 15-year-old grade 10 student and then himself. Instead of waiting for a comprehensive national flood control and drainage master plan, the Department of Public Works and Highways will implement localized drainage master plans in direct consultation with city and municipal mayors to address Metro Manila's broader flood crisis. To address recurring overflows along the San Juan River Basin, the DPWH will construct a network of flood-retarding basins across Quezon City under its 2027 budget submission. Following concerns over the suspension of classes in recent weeks, Quezon City Mayor Joy Belmonte has apologized and vowed to do better to ensure the welfare and safety of students. The city would also strengthen alternative delivery modes so that class suspensions do not cost the students days of learning.
1: Pinoy Pop and Originals.
2: Another hour with the best Pinoy Originals.

0: the junior high school student who went on a shooting rampage at the Ateneo de Zamboanga University on Tuesday, got hold of the firearms in his father's car. The gunman, a 14-year-old grade 8 student, entered the campus in Barangay Tumaga in his father's vehicle, where the two firearms, a Glock 22.40 caliber handgun and a Glock 9mm pistol, were kept. Because the student was in the car, he was not bodily searched or inspected by security guards at the campus. The boy used the guns, killing a 15-year-old grade 10 student and then himself. Instead of waiting for a comprehensive national flood control and drainage master plan, the Department of Public Works and Highways will implement localized drainage master plans in direct consultation with city and municipal mayors to address Metro Manila's broader flood crisis. To address recurring overflows along the San Juan River Basin, the DPWH will construct a network of flood-retarding basins across Quezon City under its 2027 budget submission. Following concerns over the suspension of classes in recent weeks, Quezon City Mayor Joy Belmonte has apologized and vowed to do better to ensure the welfare and safety of students. The city would also strengthen alternative delivery modes so that class suspensions do not cost the students days of learning.
1: Pinoy Pop and Originals.
2: Another hour with the best Pinoy Originals.

0: the junior high school student who went on a shooting rampage at the Ateneo de Zamboanga University on Tuesday, got hold of the firearms in his father's car. The gunman, a 14-year-old grade 8 student, entered the campus in Barangay Tumaga in his father's vehicle, where the two firearms, a Glock 22.40 caliber handgun and a Glock 9mm pistol, were kept. Because the student was in the car, he was not bodily searched or inspected by security guards at the campus. The boy used the guns, killing a 15-year-old grade 10 student and then himself. Instead of waiting for a comprehensive national flood control and drainage master plan, the Department of Public Works and Highways will implement localized drainage master plans in direct consultation with city and municipal mayors to address Metro Manila's broader flood crisis. To address recurring overflows along the San Juan River Basin, the DPWH will construct a network of flood-retarding basins across Quezon City under its 2027 budget submission. Following concerns over the suspension of classes in recent weeks, Quezon City Mayor Joy Belmonte has apologized and vowed to do better to ensure the welfare and safety of students. The city would also strengthen alternative delivery modes so that class suspensions do not cost the students days of learning.
1: Pinoy Pop and Originals.
2: Another hour with the best Pinoy Originals. Start

0: the junior high school student who went on a shooting rampage at the Ateneo de Zamboanga University on Tuesday, got hold of the firearms in his father's car. The gunman, a 14-year-old grade 8 student, entered the campus in Barangay Tumaga in his father's vehicle, where the two firearms, a Glock 22.40 caliber handgun and a Glock 9mm pistol, were kept. Because the student was in the car, he was not bodily searched or inspected by security guards at the campus. The boy used the guns, killing a 15-year-old grade 10 student and then himself. Instead of waiting for a comprehensive national flood control and drainage master plan, the Department of Public Works and Highways will implement localized drainage master plans in direct consultation with city and municipal mayors to address Metro Manila's broader flood crisis. To address recurring overflows along the San Juan River Basin, the DPWH will construct a network of flood-retarding basins across Quezon City under its 2027 budget submission. Following concerns over the suspension of classes in recent weeks, Quezon City Mayor Joy Belmonte has apologized and vowed to do better to ensure the welfare and safety of students. The city would also strengthen alternative delivery modes so that class suspensions do not cost the students days of learning.
1: Pinoy Pop and Originals.
2: Another hour with the best Pinoy Originals. Start

0: It's the weekend. My beautiful bride here at my side. Hello, Heidi. How are you?
1: Hello, I'm all right. How are you?
0: I am fantastic. And I'm going to be talking with Chuck Costas about the prop store auction. Do you want to buy some teeth that were worn during the Thriller video?
1: Not even a little.
0: Do you want the axe that was used in The Shining? Here's Johnny.
1: No, thank you.
0: You don't want any of that? Okay, well, then this isn't going to be fun for her, but it's going to be fun for me. I want all this stuff. There's like 1,700 items. We're going to chat with Chuck. That's fun to say. Coming up in a bit. Thanks for listening to The John and Heidi Show.

0: Now with today's reason to party, here's my beautiful bride, Heidi Small. What do you have for me, Heidi?
1: Today's Eat a Peach Day.
0: Yummy.
1: And I found a cocktail called a Georgia Peach. It's got peach schnapps, white rum, orange juice, cranberry juice, a peach slice, and a mint sprig. It sounds delicious.
0: There's a lot going on there, isn't there?
1: Sounds wonderful. Well, very nice and light for a nice summer day.
0: Pretty peachy. I've got a link to that drink. It's in the show notes for today at johnandheidishow.com.

0: Now, surveys and studies and such, watching TV might be worse for your brain than sitting at a computer. Kind of wonder if this was maybe a study put out by a computer company. A team of researchers at the University of Southern California followed 1,700 older adults for 22 years. They found that frequent TV watching was associated with smaller brain volumes, more white matter damage, and poorer cognitive performance. What do you think of that, Heidi?
1: I could see that.
0: Sitting at a computer at work, meanwhile, linked to healthier brain measures. Researchers say desk work often involves thinking and planning and problem solving.
1: Yep.
0: Television, generally more passive. The study doesn't prove that watching TV causes brain damage, but it does suggest that not all sedentary activities affect the brain equally. They say replacing some TV time with exercising, socializing, reading, hobbies, and learning new skills could be better for your brain.
1: They really needed a study for that because that's kind of common sense.
0: Well, you'd think so, but common sense, not very common. Surveys and studies and such on the John and Heidi Show.
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0: Now, big screen, little screen, after years of speculation and a furious few months of screen tests and deal-making, Marvel unveiled its X-Men cast at D23 on Friday night. The movie will star Sadie Sink, who appeared in Spider-Man Brand New Day as Jean Grey, Kit Connor, Cyclops, Christopher Abbott, Professor X, Samara Weaving as Emma Frost, Indy Navarrete, probably said that wrong, as Rogue, and Maya Boyd as Storm. Adam Driver is also among the cast. He'll be the villain, Mr. Sinister. The film is set to hit the big screen on May 5th, 2028. You going to be out there, Heidi?
1: Probably not. Not a huge superhero movie fan.
0: But one we did go to, Spider-Man Brand New Day, continues to fly high for another weekend. The end of Oak Street and Paw Patrol did okay as well. So, $67 million over this last weekend. So that's what Spider-Man Brand New Day. I will tell you this. It is a long movie. We went to that. It seemed like it went on forever. Big screen, little screen on the John and Heidi Show.

0: a junior high school student who went on a shooting rampage at the Ateneo de Zamboanga University on Tuesday, got hold of the firearms in his father's car. The gunman, a 14-year-old grade 8 student, entered the campus in Barangay Tumaga in his father's vehicle, where the two firearms, a Glock 22.40 caliber handgun and a Glock 9mm pistol, were kept. Because the student was in the car, he was not bodily searched or inspected by security guards at the campus. The boy used the guns, killing a 15-year-old grade 10 student and then himself. Instead of waiting for a comprehensive national flood control and drainage master plan, the Department of Public Works and Highways will implement localized drainage master plans in direct consultation with city and municipal mayors to address Metro Manila's broader flood crisis. To address recurring overflows along the San Juan River Basin, the DPWH will construct a network of flood-retarding basins across Quezon City under its 2027 budget submission. Following concerns over the suspension of classes in recent weeks, Quezon City Mayor Joy Belmonte has apologized and vowed to do better to ensure the welfare and safety of students. The city would also strengthen alternative delivery modes so that class suspensions do not cost the students days of learning.
1: Pinoy Pop and Originals.
2: Another hour with the best Pinoy Originals.